0: 268-282. I'm getting reports of a motorist assistance blocking the blue pickup hauling a camper that's broken down in the right lane.
1: Okay, I'll be in.
0: Thank you, 824.

什么事在这里说？这边的，We're talking about the pink sedan. Don't go away. Can you tell us?

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It's going to be report of two sport bikes traveling probably over 100 miles per hour, driving erratically. RP lost visual and is willing to sign information aired at 1806.

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1: Seven Company, Vince.
0: One Lincoln Nora, Henry Mary 8, 2 William 6, Young Young 8, 15416 Rick.
1: Scott?
0: Driver left at De La Rosa, David Edward Lincoln, Adam Robert, Ocean Sam Adam. First name's Boeing, Adam David Ocean, Nora Ida, Adam Sam, 1126 02, mail clear.
1: Copy, send that.

0: Seven Pueblo.
1: Good.
0: Good evening. Comes back on a 2000 Lincoln Town Car, registered out of Pueblo, but there's no current registration to it. It just has a name, and your driver will be clear valid adult regular 17 out of Pueblo.
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1: Bye.
0: 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Bye.

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2: Where it's the predator dead end. 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If we can just clear it out, or we can try and keep calling the owners when you get a chance. But they're far enough away from the interstate, you can show me clear.
1: Hi, 1312.

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1: 1817. Total 1060. 60? Confirming no weapons were seen.
2: That's safer.
1: Copy, I'll be out.
2: 1817.

0: Blue to the Gulf. I'll be out with them. We'll be at the 292. And then I'm depleting ready for the trail. Trailer plate out of Colorado 345, William Boy Adam. I believe this is gonna be a blue pickup with a trailer, not blocking.
1: Copy, change for plate's gonna come back clear, valid. A 2003 trailer, no color given, out of Monte Vista.

0: 的是他的
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0: the 7th and the 16th on me to head east with it.
1: 10-9.
0: The 16th on me to head east with it on that call.
1: 16-9 should be good, thank you though.
0: 7 shall be good.
1: 18-22.
2: Oh, wow, 34. In the notes to say that party is possibly on course.
1: There you go.
2: Just in case.
0: 7 direct coming up.

Engine 2DV unit, Area Impossible Ready, Highway 50 at the 303 westbound, Red Ford Edge, plates going to be Charles Robert Lincoln, John 47, swerving in and out of lanes, possibly intoxicated, RP still is visual and is willing to sign, air to 1826,

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1: Northbound.
0: 6735 8354
1: Police, 10 Deck, Richard Spur. 5. I'll confirm your last stop with us.
0: Clear 7 of 25 on a gray Ford F-150 to Matthew Loveless out of Fort Collins, 1835.

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1: 16?
0: So we only received this one call.
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0: Copy, I'm all the way down to the 27th lane eastbound and I'm not seeing anybody on the road.
1: Copy, do you want to clear UTF?
0: Ethan, that's fine. If I find him when I go further up, I'll just let you know.
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1: R4.
0: I'm southbound I-25, milepost 116. I'll be switching over to 2 Demon radio.
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0: 3, you're 16-4. Go ahead. It's clear on a silver Chevy 3500, and sorry, cat stops auto-running VINs if there's a plate in the call.
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0: Avenue 12, Pueblo.
1: So good.
0: Manor, you tied up, sir. We're getting reports, I-25 at the 68 southbound, that there's a male laying on the side of the road. Does not appear to be injured, has a backpack, no further description.
1: Okay, I copy. We're almost done putting the siren on now, Peanut.
0: I think 1345.

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Bravo, Stephen, 77, copy. Last is Pagano, Paul Adam George, Adam Nora Ocean, first is Maverick, Mary Adam Victor Weber, Ida 12 King, 816 07 Mount Clara.

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0: Speaker 28, miss.
1: It's going to be Highway 24 and Constitution, just before the intersection heading eastbound, ready for plate.
0: Go ahead.
1: Charlie Zebra, William Edward 32, 8 of 25 on a white Ford Focus.
0: Okay. 10-4, the line plate is coming back clear, 8 of 25 on a white Ford Focus, out of Peyton, 1854.
2: Black Honda Civic, sorry, 7 of 26 out of Pueblo.
0: Done. You can hear me clear.
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1: Good.
0: I have a camper calling in that's having some issues with electricity to their campsite. Could you call them or check on them?
1: Can you give me their number?
0: Are you ready?
1: Good.
0: 720-534-7892, Angelo.
1: Debbie, thank you.
0: Thank you, 18 Bit Dakota.
2: The vehicle is secured. It has a flat tire. I'm going to be placing a red tag on it.
3: That's Mark, 1855.

0: 12 Papa.
1: Good evening. My beginning will be 3630, and I'll be working at a 2-Baker area tonight.
2: 10-4-1856.
0: Hi, copy, thank you. 1857.
2: Good. Starting 2946. 10-4-1857. Bravo, 2-Baker 48, clear for red tag. 1857. Up to Baker 16, clear summons. 1857.
1: Is that party in the lanes of traffic or just on the shoulder?
0: Both parties called and said that he's on the shoulder, not moving at all. We did call Pueblo and ask, and they are not sending medical at this time.
1: Okay,
0: I can. 1857.

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I'm going to be in Richmond Springs office for some maintenance. 10-4, 9-2-1.

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0: You put me on the phone, I was like the 18th, please.
2: Hello, Calis.

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1: Jeff?
0: Show me up today. Who is your name at the hospital today?
1: Have a great night. 1909.

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1: Well, 54, I'm okay. Can you please show me at the Springs office on admin?
0: 10-4, 9-2-11.

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0: with David 7, got a van driver and a passenger ready.
1: Press.
0: Van's going to be 2 Charles 4, George Paul 5, 4 Lincoln 0, 5 Robert 5, 8-1-7-6-6. There's Van at the South Carolina break. Driver left is Hill. First is Randy, ending in an Ida. 2 middles. First one, initials Lincoln. Second one is Robert. 6-9-98-98, female Maryland break. Passenger left is Arnold. First name spelling Victor Adam Nora. Nora Ocean, Sam Tom Robert. Adam Nora David. No mail given. 323-93-93, male Washington.
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0: 7, Highway 15, 23rd Lane. Your passenger is going to be 1099.
1: What?
0: It looks like Arnold First of Van Ostrand also goes by Arnold First of David. He has multiple warrants out of Anne Arundel County, Maryland for theft, retail theft. Some of them are statewide extradition only, and some of them are surrounding states. It's going to take me a second to get through them all. There's no return on your VIN. I'm going to run it out of all 50.
1: Copy, thank you.
0: Thank you, Jason. To David 7. Also, your driver's expired.
1: I copy.
0: Thank you, Jason.

0: 的短信说让在这儿先准备。
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0: Bravo, Juliet 12, and Polly and Wood, got this ready.
1: Scott?
0: 97413, I'm going to be in onto the T-Express at
1: 52. Copy 1921.

0: 前面靠东。
1: I apologize for that delay. There were multiple warrants. They are not going to be extraditable. They're surrounding states only on the East Coast, and your VIN finally came back on a 2005 Chrysler. And it looks like the last time it was registered was in Washington, D.C. in 2025.
0: Okay, I copy. Appreciate it. Mono Association.
1: 1920.
2: Well, let's say 13.
1: 13.
2: Alright, Houston 4, looks like he's just trying to walk to the up to Walsenburg. I told you not allowed to walk on the interstate, but other than that, you can typically.
1: Thank you.

0: 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Copy.
1: Gus?
0: Bridge of 4, 200.
1: 1935.

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0: Sorry, no, Area 7 isn't to your area, but it looks like you might be the closest. Highway 50 at 332 eastbound. I have a roadkill in the middle of the lane of traffic.
1: Copy, you'll head that way.
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1: Thank you, 3-7.

0: 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Southbound at the 23.
1: To 13, Pablo.
0: To 13, southbound at the 23.
1: Sir, we're got a call from Trinidad. Los Alamos County deputies are headed out to I-25 between the 8 and the 10 southbound. Passerby just reported a physical altercation between a male and a female in a near dark SUV on the side of the road.
0: Copy that. I'll be in.
1: I copy. R-34, you copy indirect.
2: I copy. Can you also give LASO a call for cover?
1: Okay, from there, I'll find route, sir.
2: Thank you.
1: Thank you, Dana.

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1: 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Three 13, do you want the channel?
0: Negative, looks fine right now.
1: 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R34, copy right.

0: Follow G-Baker 28, copy 1075 after the light.
1: 328, yes.
0: Can be Palmer Park and Peterson, comma, right. Everberry, Tom, Queen, 65.
1: Clear, showing an expiration 2 of 27 on a silver Ford Escape 1947.

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0: 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Just to let you know what that was at 331.2.
1: I got it. 1955.

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1: 13?
0: This isn't going to be a physical altercation. The daughter has autism, and she's going to have an influence of what I pulled over. We're just trying to think of it.
1: 13, you are completely covered by wind, sir.
0: One second, please.
1: I did it, sir.

0: problems. 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
1: Yes, sir, go ahead.
2: Sorry about that. Thought I had the mic covered better. It's not a physical altercation. The daughter has autism, and she was having an episode, so they pulled over trying to get her to calm down. Break.
1: Cut.
2: The mother's now requesting we get an ambulance out here to check her out and check out the daughter and most likely transport her to the hospital.
1: Copy. Did SO call you? You need me to...
2: I don't think, if you can for me, please. They're talking with the daughter right now. The mother was talking to me separately.
1: Thank you, I got it. Thank you, Petitia.
0: Pueblo Prince, 1492.
1: 1492.
0: I'll be off duty. Have a good rest of your evening.
1: Yeah, very nice. Thank you, Petitia.
2: Positive 13, so just told me they already called the ambulance.
1: I got 1892, Mr. Jones.

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1: Copy, I'll get you a good ETA here in a second.
2: Thank you.

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0: Looks like a vehicle went into a ditch in front of 18840 Sweet Road. Part of the vehicle's bumbling possible ETOH. Fires are out.
1: Copy. Thanks.
0: 10-20 hour.
2: Probably take a train. I don't have that way as well.
0: 10-4, 20 hour.

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0: 1470 Train Pueblo. You're still out there, like Pueblo, sir. So we're getting a 911 hang up from the North Picnic Road near Juniper Breaks. We tried calling it back, there's no answer, and there's no way to leave a message. SO also has this information, we just wanted you to know. Again, it's just a 911 hang up.
1: I got it. I'm actually just pulling into Juniper Breaks, so I'll check the area.
0: Thank you, 3206.

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1: 28, go ahead.
0: Do you have ETA?
1: 15.
0: 10-4, 20-10.

0: believe it, 12 location.
1: Okay, 12 on 10-4, I'm sorry about that, on at the 6-4.
0: That's funny, Yankee.
2: Trigger 8, 12 status location, please.
1: Oh, it's Trigger 8, come out the screen's on, which one, admin.
0: 3-4,
2: 2018.

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1: Tanger 13.
0: Alright, ambulance has that 40. Mother and ambulance are clear of the scene. So you can go ahead and show me clear within the post. Tanger 28.
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0: 23.

0: 312, over.
1: Tape 12, I-35 southbound at the 64, go ahead.
0: Sir, I have an animal complaint. Highway 69 at the 11. It looks like there's a cow stuck in a pond. It's still alive and suffering. According to the RP, county hasn't been helpful and neither have the ranchers. I'm just airing this to you, sir, because now they've caught here.
1: Okay, I copy. I'll head out that way if you like.
0: I copy, sir. 2027.

0: Victor 28, copy my driver.
1: Victor 28.
0: Should be caller a male, last of Elder, Edward Lincoln, David, Edward Robert, first of Christopher, Common, date of birth 02-25-1986.
1: 10-4-2030.

0: 28 off. Clear, valid, correct, it was this. Alright, thank you. 2032.
1: Pablo.
2: Okay, so 235
1: at D566. I spoke to the burn inspector. He's not able to get out there until tomorrow. He is asking for me to indicate anything that you observe, and he will be checking the area tomorrow.
2: Perfect, I'll let you know.
1: Thank you, 23.

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0: Sure, so is that for me?
1: Negative.
0: Personal cars following is a road rage, I-25. Started at the 175 southbound. Looks like Denver's still on the phone. Now passing the 163 southbound. RPC is a large truck that cut the RP off, and now it's following the RP, flashing their brights. RP attempted to exit at the 173 and then got back on, and the vehicle followed off and back on. RP is driving in a gray Kia Sportage. Again, the suspect vehicle is a large silver truck. It looks like the last known location was passing the 163 southbound at 2037 at 517.

National Parks update to the crews there ready. Sounds like County is on the phone with the driver now and directing them to Monument PD, taking exit 161 at 2040.

0: 24, Snows on traffic control.
1: Purple Water 4, I'm okay, thanks.

0: can you copy Wayne Closure?
1: Go ahead, sir.
0: For this project, we'll have the left lane closed southbound I-25 from outpost 115 to 113. Then we're setting up another one. I'll let you know when we're done with that, but it should all be southbound on I-25 in the area.
1: Sorry, copy, sir. 24, are you?

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0: 2057.
1: Yeah. I go to the Ola. It's boy 624-481-02. And say it again. Emergency. 91.
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3-3. I'm out of my residence in Millbrae. 10-4-20-104. Looks like you're getting clear, Rebel.

Echo 205, 1035. 205 North. 24 eastbound. 280. Correction 282. Colorado Frank Paul Robert Victor 38. Darkest speed. 10-4, are they yielding? There they are now. 10-4 in the black, clear, 4 of 27, I black, Lexus RX at 21-6.

0: 4. Can you copy? Second lane closure.
1: Go ahead, sir.
0: I-25 southbound from milepost 109 to 10, left lane closed. And they're doing cable rail addition to the median intersections.
1: Thank you. Can you listen?
0: Good. Little one seems fine to me, but I'm going to follow them out to the hospital, and we're just going to handle things there.

0: 13, Papa.
1: Okay, 13 northbound at me, 36.
0: Sir, I just got an animal complaint, Highway 360 at the 15 eastbound for a giant cow near the road.
1: Copy that, and I will go look for a giant cow. I'll be there in probably 40 minutes.
0: Thank you, sir. 2111.

0: pueblo is here for. Okay, I patrol to the 12 sign in Sini, Southern Cows. It's kind of dark out. I'll be easy on clear.
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1: 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You're covered by when you said 0.21.
0: 0.214.
1: 10-4. 214, correct.
0: Yes, sir.
1: I copy. 21-15.

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1: 29.
0: The next two locations, Sherry Britt.
1: Good.
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1: Four, 12, 16.

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0: and Main of Alpha Rig with Montana Plate. Edward Nora, Paul 141, Savannah White, BMW.
1: Copy.
2: Parties for the bodies have expressed consent. And they want to do a blood test. Break. Cuts. 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

0: 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Your flight comes back clear valid on a 2016 white BMW out of Montana, 2119.
1: Well, let's take your 28. 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
1: Smith?

0: 啊，谢谢 13, 涛哥。
1: 213
0: southbound 23. Sir, we're getting multiple calls. I-25 at the 38 northbound that a semi went head-on into the guardrail. We're still on the phone with multiple different callers.
1: Copy. Is it the 30 north?
0: 38, sir.
1: Copy that. I'll get turned around here and then head that way.
0: I copy. It looks like no one saw anybody get out of the semi. Reporters are saying it smells like fuel. Looks like just happened. It's not blocking somehow, but it is head on into the guardrail. Not sure what was in the trailer yet.
1: Okay, got that. I'll just turn around and I'll step up.
0: R34, you copy, Derek?
2: I'll copy.
0: 2124.
1: That's 12-24.

7 Tiger 16, 1075. 2 Baker 16, drive. 125 to 158 southbound. I believe this is Wyoming. There's two letters, Zebra Paul 8305. It's a Prius.

0: Roger, you do have net on ground.
1: That is affirm.
0: Thank you.
1: 21 system.
0: Division 16.
2: That'd be 2-2 call.
0: Set 4 at 21-27.
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0: Send 4, 21-27.

0: entering the 12 and 13. The CDOT has some cameras up in the area. The only thing we can see is something off to the right of the interstate. Looks like the emergency lights, and then there's something in front of it, but we can't get closer.
1: Controller, copy. There's not me, I'm at that 30.
0: 2128.

0: 34, do you copy?
1: Hello.
0: Hello, China.
1: Figure 16, Paul. Okay, 16. Let's go to that clear on a 2016 Prius, and states are valid. I don't find the expiration date, though.
0: Okay, can you copy, driver?
1: Good. Last is Gilmer, George Ida Lincoln, Mary Edward Robert. First of Leela, I believe. Lincoln Ida. Middle of Marie. 11/23/2003, female, Tennessee. 10-4, 40's coming back. Clear.

0: National Car Long is a regular traffic complaint from El Paso County Highway 83 and Hodgson Road. It's going to be a dark sedan traveling in the wrong lane of traffic and then parked in the intersection. Last seen southbound on 83. No driver description, RPS visual, willing to sign. Information aired per El Paso County, 2133.
1: Colorado, Adam Edward, Nora, Victor, 2-4, Silver Ford.

Southern Connecticut, runway 28. Southern 7, guys. 24 eastbound, up 283, Colorado, Frank Ocean, yeah, New Mary, 86, on a 4 pickup. Total 7, 10-4, it's coming back clear. I don't see any expiration or vehicle information. It's registered to a Randy Tomey out of Thornton.

0: 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You can show me 75 to 284 eastbound.
1: 2136.
2: 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He's okay. He said he fell asleep.
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0: 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The fuel tank is punctured on the right side and it's leaking pretty well.
1: Thanks, sir. All right, 34, copy, direct.

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1: David 13, I'm on the phone with Hazmat. Do you have an idea of how much has leaked out and your driver will be clear valid adult class Adam out of New Mexico?
0: I do not know how much has leaked out. 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But it's very continuous flow.
1: Okay, copy.

0: 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Soldier 7, go ahead.
1: 24 eastbound, 287, and I'm saying Ida, X-ray 39, on a pickup, showing start 8 to 25.
0: 10-4 clear, 8 of 26 on a 2020 Ram 1500 out of Colorado Springs. Clear, no action. 2133.
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0: Steve.
2: Hazmat 16 is asking for one of you to call him direct. His number's in the call.
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2: 2144.
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真，他才吧。Dakota 7 bus, westbound 291, Adam, Ocean X-ray, Nora 3400. 2148.

0: One car calling is a radio report. I-25158 southbound, white Cadillac, Colorado, Frank, by the Henry, John 41. I think we'll maintain lanes. RV lost visual. Willing to sign. 5 miles is 5 minutes. Information aired at 2149. Timmaker 16. Go ahead. Might be passing already. This is Mental 152 southbound. Oh, drop the city door. Did that plane come back on an SUV or a sedan? Seven on the blinder, please coming back clear. 4 of 27 on a blue Jeep Cherokee 2150.
1: Copy that, potentially Oklahoma. And then I've got one of the trailer plates when ready.
2: Gus?
1: Oklahoma 406, 1 George Sam, non expiring.

0: Medevac on a white Cadillac DTS sedan out of Aurora. Frank Ida, Henry John 41.
1: Okay.
0: I'll keep an eye out for it. 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Please, I'm asking now. 2157.
2: As well, I'm not sure. It doesn't have the plate or front bumper anymore.

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2: 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It is clear.

0: 5, 16, Papa.
1: To the that was after me.
0: Yes, ma'am. Highway 209 is a 1. I have a cow in the road.
1: Hello?

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1: Good.
0: 15. Stand by,

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1: Well, let's make it 8. Are we clear?
0: 2155. 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

7 to 10 o'clock. Center Tough. 24 westbound, 292, Colorado, Edward, David Charles, Edward, 24, Toyota. Pencil on the blinds, clear, showing expiration 2 of 27 on black, Toyota RAV4, 21, 69.

0: 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I believe. The GMC KD expired 2024. I have about 156 left on.
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Timmy 16, Timmy Cubby Driver, no ID for this. Go ahead. Lead glasses, Henry Ocean Lincoln, Tom Ocean Nora, Mr. Christopher, 211, Note 94. Four, clear, suspended for financial liability. Going to be showing physical 6'3", 180 pounds, black over brown. And I'll send for confirmation. Did you need a DMV photo? I can get the word out. To make your 16, it's going to be 1099 for your party. Possibly know your location, I-25-157 North Alpha. Go ahead. Alright, it's going to be three misdemeanor 1099s. No confirmation required for any of them. One of them is out of El Paso County Sheriff's Office. For a last of Holden, first of Christopher, black male, 211 of 94. Physical 6'3", 180 pounds. This is for failure to appear on larceny. Bond is $800. Valid statewide, so that one will be valid. The other one's going to be out of Adams County for the same name, date of birth, physicals. This one's for failure to appear on a traffic offense, bond of $50. And the third one's also out of Adams County, no confirmation required, bond of $75 for a traffic offense. The latter two are not valid in El Paso County. Back up. 22-8.

0: Good Zone, copy, says. Go ahead. 24 westbound, 289. Colorado temp, 847-9420 on Alexa.
1: 20 to 11.

0: 车子这里吹来的。
1: 这里吹来
0: 的。Initially, this vehicle appeared that it only needed to be recovered brick.
1: Good.
0: The driver broke the steering column and blew two tires. Break.
1: Good.
0: Brandy has secured the vehicle and that will be clear.
2: 24 eastbound 285, Colorado Charles Paul Young, Lincoln 70, green tire.
0: Level 2, Baker 10, 16 is on both sides.
1: 26 down roadside break, 205 on the blind, clear, showing expiration 4 of 27, cold toilet crawl at 22:15.

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2: Good evening, Union is up for inbound your help at Shell 16 minutes out. 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
0: Go ahead. Did we get a number of priors?
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It's going to be a female out of Colorado. Last of Norman, common. First of Robert Edward Adam, Nora Adam. 125 of 96.

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1: Go ahead.
0: Yeah, I'll come to the office to fix the paperwork before we go to intake. 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
0: Be west on Highway 24 at the 312 with Colorado, Frank, Warren, George, 4, Robert, Ocean, on a gray Honda. Try a 017 Ocean, please.
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0: 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The Norman party has taken control of the vehicle and she's clear of the scene. You can show me clear.
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all cars following is a possible ready report. I-25-153 southbound. Order model red Toyota RAV4, Colorado 945, Young Rubber Ida. Weaving in and out of lanes. Unknown if RPS visual will assign information here per El Paso County, 2258.

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1: 10-4-22-59.

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Same last as my driver, first of David Common, date of birth 11/30/1959. Four, 2301.

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1: 24 eastbound 279.
0: Yeah, 207, mobile status location, please.
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Bravo, status location, please. Bravo, speaker, I had 25 at the 131. I'm okay, thanks. Right, 23, 12, 11. Bravo, speaker, 28, copy this one. Speaker, 28. Driver 1 was released to a sober party for the following charges. Break. Press. 800-141 and 038. And you can show me and the screen's office, drop off the blood. That's 4. 11.

Bravo 205-1075. 205 west, 24 westbound, up at 283.

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Looks like Arizona temp tag 3 Edward 8 9106. 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

wide clear, 3. Heading 326 on a 2021 GMC Denali out of Arizona. I'm sorry, registration. I think it expires 3 of 26, but I can't really find it on the return at 2316.

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0: 7, Provo to Jim traffic. Sir, what's the plate? 7-7, which plate? 7-7-75, about 276. Code 7, I copy 2335.
1: Take this plate, Victor. Tom George, 6372. 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
1: And we're blocking West Elm.
0: I copy. And Stroudemy out with you. Code 7 on the blind, your plate's clear on 2013 Acura, November of 25 out of Texas.

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0: 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Fridge temp is 5 degrees Celsius.
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1: 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Or Frisco, Texas?
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0: LPR hit for a different person, usually clear, as well as two of the units.
1: 10-4.
0: Hi. 23-5. Cougar, 5 clear.
1: 23-5.
0: Out of me, clear.
1: 23-49. Okay, Gary 16. I'll be on to CGC beginning to the end.
0: Ten four. 23-49.

Hertz following is a ready report, right? 25 at the 107 heading northbound. It's going to be a greater white SUV with unknown plates, weaving RPS visual undecided information error per

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CJC, if you copy anything. Seven, zero, three. 20, 256.

0: calling back down here. Obviously, the north sally port is closed. I don't know if I can come in on the other side if you just want to find out for me.
1: 10-4, 20-7.
0: 3-10-16 direct. Yeah, if you drive around to the south sally port, they'll see you on the camera and let you in.
1: Okay, thank you.

24285. Let's see here. Edward Adam Henry Charles 73 Energy. Southern 7 10 4 20 back clear 8 of 26 on a black Jeep Liberty out of Willow Park.

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1: 3-3, yeah, for the Springs office, admin.
0: 014. Provo, Xavier 10, can you copy weather? Xavier 10, Doug. Areas 1, 2, and 3 have moderate to heavy fog, especially the farther east you get. It's really heavy. Limiting visibility quite a bit. Set far. Can I get your location, please? Highway 3, south of Hodgson. Set far. I'll see you on L 050.

0: one was 54.
1: That was 54.
0: Please show me off today. I'll be your own call supervisor for Tim Baker until 0300. Have a good rest of your day.
1: 10-4, have a good night. 0-18.

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I-25-163 northbound, Great SUV, Colorado Charles, X-ray David, 960. Swerving and speeding. Unknown for PS visual, or will sign information here for El Paso County and Clones 21 Charlie, 034.

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0: Pueblos, McCray. 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Have a good night.
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0: Thanks.
1: Did you have traffic?
2: Hey, this is Hattish. I thought you were in the office, but you were sitting for a while.
1: I got it. Yeah, your volume is super, super low. If you're doing a status check, I'm 10-4, Powers Boulevard and Highway 83.
2: All right, copy. 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

Operator, 10 Cobalt status location, please. Yes, I'm good. Highway 3 at the 22. 303.

0: 413 MD.
1: Airborne, hey.
0: Hey, Mark. I'm in 0553, car 034, break.
1: Good morning, go ahead.
0: 14701. If you would please put me out to Centennial Airport on special assignment.
1: Copy, will do. 411.

Attention to Charlie Cruiser and information only. Lincoln County is handling a 911 call that was received from a female party that stated she did not feel comfortable in a semi with the party that she was with and wanted to get out of the semi. Call came in at around 0240 Highway 71, milepost 66. Report of a vehicle being a semi, described as having a gray cab with a white trailer that was reportedly southbound from Highway 71 at the 66. Lincoln County did advise that the female party had exited the semi. They've been checking the area and their jurisdiction, but so far UTL. So be on the lookout for the semi, gray cab with a white trailer. No further descriptors and unable to make contact with the female. Air at 425.

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0: close to Baker 29, 1075.
1: To Baker 29.
0: East southbound I-25 at the 140 with Colorado Frank, Nora George, Zebra 68 on a black Acura SUV.

0: 419-527 on duty.
1: Nine call 207.
0: Good morning, my IBM is 181434. I'll be at the Southbound Monument Court.
1: 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Good morning, 445.
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0: to Baker 29. Are you clear to copy?
1: Yes, I need those.
0: Okay, parties listed as a protected party on a permanent protection order. I'll disregard that. TM back showing valid 17 adult regular.
1: Copy, I'll be out on a roll.
0: Thank you, 446.

905-503 on duty. 905-503. Lamar, eastbound port, IBM 0432, going. 21 in 450.

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1: 1-3-6-9-2. Good morning.
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1: 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Pueblo, 2-10. 2-10. I'll be on duty. Thanks for your help. Have a good morning.
2: Hey, have a good morning. It's Bert Pertinent.
1: Pueblo, 2-29.
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0: Same character. Have a good morning.
2: 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I answer 0-5-5.
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0: 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IBM 3659, car 412, break from launch.
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I'll go to the 2D radio and you'll have a good day. 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
0: Good morning, IBM is 3059. I'll be working the southbound monument fort today.
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1: Sugar 27.
0: Northbound to 149, Colorado, Edward Ocean, Frank, Mary, 11, on A, Eagle, Flight Eagle 4.

0: 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Air Force. Air Force, go ahead.
1: Hey, good morning. I'm North Carolina, 25 mile post 116, back on 2 Baker Radio, just en route to my residence.
0: Fantastic, good morning, 526. And 3 27 in the blind, please give me back on a 2016 10 Legacy Expirations, 10 of 2026. 2026.
2: Hello, 2 Baker 13, 1075.
0: Baker 13.
2: At 25 southbound at D149. I'm out with Ocala State 0797 BV David Victor. I'll just stay here a minute.

0: Bravo 2 Baker 13, it's New Mexico. 0797 David Victor, the DD plate.
1: Alright, New Mexico plate coming back on a, let's see, 2025 Blue Ram with a expiration of non-expiring plates.
2: ISS 12, long head.
1: ISS 12.
2: Good morning, mileage 35888. Yeah, special time on your check. Have a good morning.
1: Good morning, 528.
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0: Sir, you got a dimmer. I copy the approval. I 29.
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0: Hotel 7.
1: All found money that for Arizona Fleet, Adam Henry, 878-1, break for driver.
0: Fleet Adam Henry, 87.
1: Arizona Fleet, Adam Henry, 87-831. Male, Colorado Holding, last of George, Robert, Adam, Henry, Adam, Mary, first of David, Adam, Victor, Ida, David, middle of Mary, date of birth 01-04-87.
0: Arizona Flight coming back, a 2018 Freightliner with an expiration 12 of 2026 and driver's valid, class Adam, double and triple trailer endorsement 002 series at Commerce City.
1: Shall we clear?
0: 531.
2: Level F-13. Good morning. I'm on duty on CAT. I'll be on special assignment. No checks. 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

0: 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I'm not getting out of New Mexico.
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0: Buffalo Tracker 27, 1055. Southbound at the 150 off ramp, Colorado, David X Ray Johns, Boy 67 on a dark ram truck.
1: Please coming back on a 2012 maroon Dodge Ram with an extension. Actually, plate expired 8 of 2025. At 552.
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1: Good.
3: Lincoln 75. Excuse me, 13. 25 northbound at 150 in Mount Liz, Colorado. Charlie, Albert Lincoln King 26 on a Toyota Tacoma, silver in color.
1: Please coming back on a 2020 silver Tacoma, expiration date of 2026 at 552.
2: Bubba VC3 at 9 mileage when you're ready. 76925.
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0: 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Race phones again, Ken. Good morning. Beginning mileage is 10582, and I'll be in areas 102.
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0: All right, there is clear valid at all regular 171 series.

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Trigger 11. Good morning, sir. IBM 0299, OBM vehicle 308, right from our origin area. 115320, Novi areas, 7 through 10.

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1: Hey, copy, and good morning. It's 602.

0: what the delivery date is?
1: Today's the 23rd.
0: Do you have any updates on the crash? Is he still on scene or he was transported?
1: It doesn't look like I have any updates as of now. I know County was requesting an ETA, so I'll give them a call and see if they're on scene.
0: I copy, thank you. Let me know.
1: I will do. 604.

0: 是15张就2千。
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0: Good morning. Beginning mileage is going to be 3293. I'll be on special assignment next.
1: I copy. Good morning. Texas. Let's take a 3675.
0: Figure 3.
1: The Highway 21 and Old Ranch Road plate is Edward Charlie David Victor 12 on our white Ford.
0: White Ford at 150 expressions 9.

0: 确认的长岭钓鱼包吗？
1: 对。
0: Okay, our county sounds like the party is being transported to Parkview, Maine. It's unknown if it's blocking, but traffic is backed up pretty bad.
1: I copy. I'm at 120 right now. The GPS shows 25 minutes away, so I'm just going to go to the crash scene first, then I'm get the traffic going, and go to the back, after that to the hospital.
0: I copy at 607.

0: Charlie Clear Valid, at Oregon 920 series out of Colorado Springs. Thank you. Thanks. 628.
1: Just updated us. It sounds like the motorcycle's in the median. Traffic is now down to a minimum and it's no longer blocking.
2: Copy that. Thank you.
1: 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That's 609.

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0: Northbound 116, switch to Baker. Have a good day.
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0: 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Just left ahead or something like that.
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Pueblo, R4. 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Hey, have a good morning. 6:13.

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0: Good morning. I'll be on duty at the turndown port. IBM 0988. Have a good day.
1: Copy. Good morning. Yes, 615.

0: 我这个的今天25。25is northbound at the 152. I'm out with Colorado data Tom Nora Boy 06 on a 4 SUV, black in color.
1: Clear to me back on the 2019. I've been on a black Ford EcoSport with an expression 2 of 2027. Took a

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0: 63593, and I'm going to be in route to the academy for training tomorrow morning.
1: I copy. Good morning and travel safe.

military 21-10-25. Striker 21. Northbound 25 at 134, car with template 812-8207. It's a red street pickup. Please coming back on a 2019 Chevy Silverado with plate expiring 3 of 2020.

0: Alright, well, it's making 27. 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Sure, I'm still on a stop. 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I think that was on my end. Good job there. 6-3. Pueblo Geneva 23 on scene.
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0: I-25 at the 116 northbound, searching over to 2 Baker. Have a good morning.
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0: 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I-25 at the 160 on your channel, just passing through.
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1: And your plate's coming back on a 2022 white GMC. I have it on a Sierra with an expiration 5 of 2026.

3, 7, 7, 8, 9. Trigger 3. I-25-15-3 southbound. It is Edward Ida, John 8-3, southbound, hold tight.

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1: And your plate me again.
0: Edward Ida John, John 93, that'll be a fleet rental vehicle.
1: Okay, yeah, again, here we're clearing our record out of Colorado. Please be back on the 2026 Green Atlas. Expiration is G2027.
0: Right there, thanks.
1: Expiration. Thank you.
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1: To David 23.
0: I'm just going to give you the corrected plate for that motorcycle. Instead of John, can you please use George?
1: Copy. With the corrected plate issue and quit on the 2008 Honda, multiple colored, expiration 11 of 26.
0: This is the one, thank you.
1: Welcome at 642.

0: Hello, Lucha David 23. Yes, ma'am. Since you have the driver, Nicole, can you please check to see if he has a motorcycle endorsement?
1: Hi, copy. Are you clear to copy on that driver?
0: Can't go out and blame myself.
1: Hi, copy. He is showing code SAM, otherwise showing valid adult regular with motorcycle endorsement 09 out of Pueblo.
0: Hi, copy. Thank you.
1: You're welcome at 645.
2: Sorry about the mic hook up. Sorry about that. I'm going to pass the 1-3-1. Call and play David King George, Frank 3-4. It's a maroon Dodge. Yeah, it's like going back on A. I'm on a 2019 red Dodge Charger, expiration's due of 2027 at 640. Call and switch over to the 2C radio. I have you all have a good day.
1: I copy, you do the same at 646.
2: I copy, have a good morning at 646. Oh, well, it's Faker 27, copy, abandoned. Faker 27.
3: Well, it's down at the 160, say Silver Subaru SUV, no registration, I'll get you a VIN.
2: I copy, 647. And attention all. Take a trip to Santa Rosa, Highway 94 and Blaney Road. We have a late model white Ford crew cab truck, possible plate Frank Boy Zebra, Tom 69, unknown driver description. That's CRP on the double yellow line. Turned onto Blaney Road from Highway 24. No longer is visual, but is willing to sign last seen. Heading westbound at 647.
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2: Woodman,
1: I'm out of position for that.
2: I copy. I sent it over to the city as well. I have 647.

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Do you mind just sending me an email with that road rage? I'll follow up with that.

0: your lemon driver is valid out of Florida. Now we're going to call.
1: Okay, thank you.
0: Oh, well, it's figure 27.
2: They put a VIN in the call that doesn't have the correct number of characters, so it might not come back. It also looks like it's been tampered with.

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0: 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Pablo, it's Baker 4 on duty. It's Baker 4. Baker 4, go ahead. Pablo, it's Baker 4 on duty. Go ahead. IBM 6167, car 732, copy again. Go ahead. 68742, now to the office. Good morning, 654. And to Baker 11, can you copy a crash?
1: 11, go ahead.
0: Actually, disregard 11, 2 acre 13, copy a crash.

0: 94, where's that crash?
1: Highway 94 in Garbage Hill, it's an injury crash. I'm still waiting on details from El Paso.
0: Alright, you're gonna have to ask me, my ATA is gonna be about 35. We can try and get a hold of Baker 11 again.
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1: Meridian
0: M 24. Did you have traffic from the app?
1: Yeah, I have an injury crash. Highway 96 in Garbage Hill. I have an injury crash, but I'm having issues with my Slack. I'm not getting any information from it so far.
0: I copy. I'll head that way. Go ahead and attach me.
1: IBM is 0215. VCAR 816, pressure Mars.
0: Go ahead, sir.
1: 14530. And I will be 1-5, but I'll kind of be a backup because I'll be working on trucks today with Mixup.
0: I'm copying. Good morning at 658.

0: 22, go ahead. 25 north of the 163, switch to the 1 Charlie 7, good night. Have a good morning, 6-15. Tiger 13, follow up.
1: Tiger 13, are you contacting me?
0: Yeah, regarding that crash, it's going to be a single vehicle, Honda Civic, airbags deployed. It looks like there is an arm injury.
1: Probably 10 to 15.
0: 7-0-700. Clearwood 1, can you copy a crash?
2: That's 280, go.
0: Teller Jenny Red 3 and Conestroga. Looks like it's going to be a 1988 white Chevy. Looks like it's going to be near the RP's house. He might have went home on, might have headed home after that.
2: I'll look at it. Probably 30 minutes.
0: I'll head to it, 700. Oval 2 Baker 11, clear, correct.

0: 再把全部请过来去。
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0: I-25 at the 163, switching over to 1 Charlie. Have a good day.
1: Have a good morning, 707.

Hey, Mary 4, I'm the junkhead. Hey, Mary 4. Good morning. I'm making Myers 106, 206, and I'm being route to 1 Adam. Check out me tomorrow,

0: Speaker 3. Can you copy an abandoned field outside?
1: Speaker 3.
0: 525 or 152 southbound. Fleet is Edward Queen Lincoln, Queen 57. I'm not the leader, Super Forester.
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Military 21, 1075. Sector 21. Northbound 25 at the 130. Number plate Charlie Sam John Lincoln 53. The Ford SUV white and clear.

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1: Hey, from Stick 25.
0: And, let me send out for a answer chat, 714.

Bravo, 2 Baker 13, I'm on scene, break. There's no blocking. And it looks like two vehicles off the road.

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I got your return back, 2018 Ford Edge, plate expired 1 of 2025, and I saw your driver in there. 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Copy, thanks, I'll do.

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1: I copy at 719.

0: 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Can you please show me to the hospital?
1: It is a 23, I copy, and just so you know, CDOT is en route for that, Cal.
0: Copy that, thank you.
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Tiger 3, 1075. 925-151 northbound, Tiger's boy, Frank, 1034, on all white Mercedes.

0: from 14 to 75.
1: That's 114.
0: 115 to 31, Colorado 384. Tom, I had David, Silver, Nissan Altima.
1: And it's 114, you're please getting back on a 2021 gray Altima. Expiration was 7 of 2026 at 722.
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1: Good.
2: Okay, they have refused medical, and I'll get your plates and driver's license here in a minute.

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0: 2 Baker 13, standby. 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
0: Please coming back on the 2017 Red Passat expirations to 2027 at 725.

0: Hello, hello, hello, everyone. I'm on scene of the crash. I'll investigate here before I head up to residence. 725.
1: Jamaica 13.
0: Go ahead.
1: Okay, so we have a non-contact vehicle that left the scene. So this will be vehicle 2, right? Colorado Frank, Nora, Mary, Tom, 1-4 on a gray Honda Civic, break for 2.
0: Go ahead.
1: Colorado Boy, Mary, Henry, 5-7, and it's on a white pickup truck, break for driver 1. Colorado Mail, left of Burroughs, Boy Union Robert, Robert Ocean Union, George Henry Sam, first of Jordan, date of birth 8/28/03, break for 3.
0: Go ahead.
1: Colorado Mail, left of Rooney, Robert Ocean Ocean Nora Edward Young, first of Nicholas, date of birth 9/29/83. Tom, need a case number.
0: 727. Call the 23.

Truck Department. This is Jacobs with Salmon Inn versus

0: 14, go ahead.
1: First vehicle is a 2010 Silver Civic, expirations 1 of 2027. Second vehicle is on a 2022 white Ford F-250, expirations 2 of 2027. And driver left at Burroughs, Model regular 172 series out of Springs. And driver last of Rooney, clear valid at all regular 042 series out of Springs.
0: Alright, copy. And can I get a case number?
1: Yeah, and case number is going to be 1437-1437.
0: Perfect, thank you.
1: 730.

0: Pueblo to Baker 13.
1: Baker 13.
0: Can we get the next rotation started for the Honda Civic?
1: 731. Please, one second.

concerned that already at 25 and the 149 northbound. We have a navy blue Subaru brake checking, weaving that up traffic. RP no longer official, willing to sign. No further information. 3737. Looks like they just updated Edward North Charles 705. I'll see if I can catch up.

Secretary. 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I copy. Yeah, the plate I ran came back no record, so might be the wrong plate about the uni. Yeah, it doesn't look like any character matches the first one. Also, a different place. I copy 739. Probably the bigger four. 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
1: Copy, thank you.

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0: 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Trigger 27. 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Level 2 Baker 11, 10 Baker 11.
1: Northbound 925 at the 124, Colonel State, David King, X-ray, Nora, 73, it's a white Chevy.
0: And your plate's coming back on a 2014 white Chevy Traverse, expiration 4/2027 at 746.

Baker Troops are at a road rage, Highway 94 in Ellicott. Going to be westbound on Highway 94. We have a black Chevy Silverado with tinted windows, license plate Edward George Adam King. 9-1, speeding and tailgating.

0: 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C-36. Good morning, IDM is 4541, Obey Car 183, break for beginning.
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0: Copy, thank you.

There it is, L2, we're going to Baker 2, carrying another roadway, Highway 94 in Paddock Road. We have a vehicle trying to run there at the upper road. It could be a black Nissan Altima, partial Kansas plate 199. Occupied once by the 30-year-old white male, or if he does have visual. Unknown which direction on Highway 94, I'll get back out with El Paso Air

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1: 6:23.
0: A report taken. Injury crash. Is it with a broken collarbone? No citation. I'll be clear. Thank you.
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0: Ford crew cab.
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0: Yeah, that was the only one I had before your crash, was the one with the white crew cab.
1: Hi, copy. 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

0: 快，我去那边再听。
1: 是。
0: Good night, I'm glad that you were transported to Memorial Central.
1: I copy that, okay.
2: Level 3 to 11, clear 10. Over there, 4, my car is on cap for appearance, please.
1: Hey, Mayor 4, driver. He's only coming back eligible on an adult CIT 170 series out of Springs. Is he out of another state?
2: He claimed that he never had a license.
1: Yeah, I'm just eligible on an IUD at 8 or 8 or 10.

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Order system. 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

0: 221, I advise on that vehicle I'm behind it now. Plate is Frank Paul Nora, Frank 64, Frank. Okay. We're northbound 25, approaching the 132. I was only south.
1: Okay, I copy that data, sir.
2: Pueblo 2 Baker 13, now fields on scene.
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0: Nightfall 207.
1: Also Monument Court, with Colorado Place 183, Sam Young Queen, ready for delivery. Colorado Holding Mail, last of Sam, Mary, Ida, Tom, Henry, Krista, David, Edward, Nora, Nora, Ida, Sam, middle of John, date of birth, all the 213, 63.

0: 2020, back on the 2015, Mike Kenworth, expirations 2 of 2027. Is coming back. Valid Class Adam 922 series out of Erie.
1: Thank you. Shall we quit?

0: lunch break. Good. My cat backing up. Did the vehicle come back as matching? Yeah, it came back, but there's no vehicle information or plate information in the return. Copy. I'll get in just in case. It is a black Lexus IS250. I copy. Driver is valid on an adult restricted instruction permit 171 series out of Pueblo. Break.
1: Good.
0: And do you want me to put you on rotate now, or are you holding on a minute? Maybe a couple minutes, I'll let you know when. Okay, and then let me know when you have your pin, and I can throw it in there. Copy. 8:15. Global to make 11. Show me out with 24.

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1: Alright. I'm out of the address. You can copy, driver. Alright. Last of Samson. First of Ira. Date of birth 2/28/65.

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1: Thanks, Kitchen, please.
0: And case number is going to be 0222-222, Brick.
1: Copy, 222, Brick.
0: And when you're done, I have a motors assist on Highway 24 and Lucky 4 Road. It's going to be a Chevy Cavalier blocking the right lane. Engine possibly smoking, but they do have fire en route.
1: Okay. Yeah, it's a bad road to have a blocking vehicle. If they're able to move it, tell them they're allowed to.
0: Okay, I'll let them know. Heavy 20.
1: Three 21, Ben's on the call.

0: coming back on a 2006 Black Lexus, expiration through 2027. It is coming back associated to that plate. Frank, call Nora, Frank 64.
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0: 我就在这等清楚的。
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0: Okay, report taken. One by the public health. One driver, possible minor injuries. Can you show me clear?
1: Right, copy 21.

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0: Can you show me a route to Memorial Central? I apologize.
1: I copy. Yeah, you got it.

0: 差不多七六个字挺。你上回叫你让快发的，今天很早也是大收。
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0: No, I'm sorry, I'm going to be out at the port of entry on a checkpoint. It's going to be Nevada 88208 Adam on the portion plate, I believe. Break for driver. And take our left.
2: Python, go ahead.
0: All right, checkers is in route, about 20 minutes.
2: Copy, thank you, sir.
0: 829. Yeah, second part, Rojas. First of Nora, Ida, Lincoln, Tom, Ocean, Nora, and middle of Harry. Date of birth is 1-24-68, white male out of Nevada on a 170.
1: Can I go ahead and get into OLS?
0: 170-711-9780.
1: Never heard of this.

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1: Case number will be 1438-1438.
0: 1438, thank you.
2: Hello, that 30 is coming back clear and valid on Class Charlie, and a portion is going to be clear and current on a 2020 Hino.
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2: Ten Palm, 20, 31.

0: just confirming 21's final stop was at the left.
1: Yeah, is that correct?

0: 321. I have one on board en route to Fountain PD headquarters for blood draw. Air for beginning. Okay. 40154. If you could reach out to Fountain Fire and see if they can meet me there.
1: Hey, first.

0: 我去了一个这厅。
1: 对。
0: 英雄庙的 Memorial Central。

Central 1, Far Ride, Reef Ready. Right. 40158.

0: Blue 321. I saw your name in the call, I appreciate that. I may have missed it, but Fountain Fire say they were able to tune this.
1: Yeah, I reached out to El Paso, they were going to get that headed

0: for the three of 13 would be tied up for a little bit. I can head that way. Be probably 35, 40 to get there.
1: I copy. When are they going to Palmer Park? It looks like a vehicle, a yellow truck, and a mailbox. They abandoned the vehicle in the yard, walking the sidewalk.

0: What's hitter one? Alright, the driver has a private tow en route from Lake George. I've got it yellow taped for the time being. You should be clear of the crash report, no citation. I'll be around for that motor assist.
1: I copy, and they pulled into the driveway over on off of Highway 24. Fire cleared, but it looked like it was a car fire.
0: Okay. All right, I'll go see if he needs anything else.

What will you make a living? Fred? Yes, sir. I'll be turning off my cameras. I'll be at your audience. What? I can't get it.

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1: 9, Paul 209.
0: IBM 181-427, Monument South. Have a good morning.
1: Good morning, Anthony.
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0: 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And trigger level at the time of the blood draw at 905.
1: 2-17.
2: Could you put me on roadside visibility at the 50 for a few? My computer just crashed and I'm trying to get back out.
1: So far, you got the 50 through?
2: I-25 at the 50, 5-0.
1: 10-4, 0-9-6.

0: Apollo 2 at 17.
1: Okay.
0: Alright, I got it back up and running. You can show me clearing back in service.
1: 10-4, 10-8, 11.

Cortland Shore 21. Mr. Roper said yes to a DRE assessment if available. Could you check with MSO and CSPD? And perhaps if we have anybody else on right now, DREs?

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1: IBM 7199, call the Monument southbound, and good morning.

0: Bedford.
1: Sorry, my cab had to reset here. Can you clear my driver, Rick?
0: Okay. Left is going to be hyphenated. John Union Roberts Adam David Ocean hyphen Lincoln Edward Roberts Mary Adam. First is going to be Robert Union Boy Edward Nor. Date of birth 3/23/86.

0: ending, Mary Fordrever Talent, and over here 011 series out of Thornton Creek.
1: Correct.
0: Also coming back as a victim of misidentification out of Englewood.
1: I'll be possibly on a

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Vamos a ver qué fue. 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I'm going to leave a card. Break. 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He did not witness the crash, but did say it was a bright yellow Dodge pickup with a brush guard. 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

0: 101. 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
0: Probation for Lincoln.
1: IBM 151910, break for second unit.
0: Go ahead.
1: Probation for John 7, IBM 155635, for Lincoln 3 will be primary.
0: Good morning, Attorney. Just came out. They know the driver. It's a friend of theirs. They do not need a report for them. You can go and clear this up.

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0: Copy. We'll mark as the Aries on the board this time.

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1: Tudor 1.
0: Highway 24, the 288, westbound, Colorado 10 tag, 685-2946.
1: Please bring back on a 2004 white Promaster expiration was 1 of 2025 and 934.

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1: 11, go ahead.
0: On Highway 115 at the 41. Looks like it's going to be a white pickup truck. Actually, it's going to be a white Ford Escape, still unseen. Suspect vehicle is going to be a white pickup truck, last seen. Heading southbound on 115.

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0: I called the RP back. He's still on night, wait, 115. It doesn't look like this is going to be a crash. It looks like it was kind of just a force off. It looks like the only damage he has are some tire scuff marks on his vehicle.
1: You said it's not a crash?
0: Well, he said the only damage he has are some scuff marks on his vehicle from the other vehicle, from the truck.

Baker 3, 1075. 3. The Dublin and Highway 21, fleet is Edward, Mary, Queen, David 79, and Grace Super.

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0: IBM number 158783, break for second unit.
1: Correct.
0: Cover Collision 4, Charlie 8.
1: Charlie 9, yes.
0: 149853.

level to make a left. There's actual damage to Dylan's vehicle. And if we can see if there's other troopers up the road and see if they have, or if they see anything, like truck damage on it, it would be on the passenger side.

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1: I'll just take 3 seconds on the call. Can I assist you, please?

Hát van, kinek a lány. Kár. Here's you can go ahead and clear driver and vehicle on the call.

0: 10, figure 11, vehicles coming back on a 2000 white Ford Escort, expiration through 2027. Just let me see, driver, are you clear? Copy on him.
1: I'm clear, he's not so okay.
0: He's the restrained in a permit protection order. Other than that, he's valid at all regular 920 series on a Ford.
1: Copy, thank you. And I pulled a case number 1439.

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1: 544.
0: Highway 85 in Maine, Colorado, David Paul Henry, William 54, Green Chuck.
1: What was your cross street with 85?
0: Maine, we're going to be just west of the Albert Tuckers.

out of El Paso County. Lester Baker, first of Lisa, date of birth, call 2176. Looking for a theft with a bond of 400. And other than that, vehicle is coming back on a 2003 Blue Lincoln, expiration 5/20/26.

0: level of probation for item 6, home visit.
1: Probation for item 6, 9-2.

for PV the West, four of them. Last four of the men is going to be 5954, 5954. Okay, I don't think that's going to be the correct plate. I'll get you the full men here.

0: Do you copy a passenger in the car? Go ahead. Go ahead.
1: Do you happen to have a Olin?
0: 0769. Time 10-1.
1: 10-4. Are you clear to copy?
2: She's with another male passenger. Go ahead.
1: 10-4. How? She has three protection orders. The first one, she's protected from a lack of sector for sub-Ethan. He is going to be a male. The next two, she's going to be the restrained. Protected parties are females on both. Other than that, I'm not getting a Colorado record on her. On her license.
2: I'll check with her to see if she has a driver license in other state. And the male party, his name, his force is Isaiah West of Lucero,
1: 6/13/2007. Never. So that's not going to be him. I think I just got her return. She's going to be clear and valid on a provisional license with corrective lenses.
2: I copy, thank you.
1: You're welcome, 10-10-2.
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Anton Shoemaker, transferring out of road rage. It's going to be I-25 northbound in Baptist. We have a burgundy Kenworth flatbed with derail transport. Almost at the RP, weaving out of traffic, speeding

0: and they're 44 Puebla. Alright, so the driver, he's coming back suspended for license restriction extended on an adult state ID 161 series out of Springs, and I'm still not getting anything back on that. Dan, let me run an all-state search for you.
1: I copy. No, I can confirm it again. I had to write it down.

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0: Frank Glantz coming back on a 2001 green Chevy Silverado. The next mission, 5 of 2026.
1: Hey, friend, that's correct. Can you put the last registered owner's information on call, please?
0: Yeah, I'll throw that in there, and then I'm just waiting on a confirmation for your driver to come back.

微信可以转给您的号。麦克先生。

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Pueblo 321. 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Hello, potential silver release candidate to the call. If you could run that for me, please.

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Central Hudson on the road, right, highway 50 to 345 westbound. Two-way gray Chevy, four-door sedan, plate of Frank Paul Young Union, 1-2, female driver with long brown hair, falling too close, swerving into the shoulder and other lanes, thinks possibly intoxicated, or we still have visual, 10-10, 22.

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That plate was confiscated as well. Copy,

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1: Reservation for him.
0: He shows at 2605 Reed Circle.
1: 10-10-20.

Hold on, give me a call over. Yes, sir. Please let me clear from the scene. I'm going to travel south on Highway 115 and go to the Rock Courier and see if I can see the vehicle.

Hotel 321. Party's been released to the civil release agreement. Vendetta, break for charges. Summons for common code 800-141-96 being attached and to the Springs office. Drop off blanket.

0: Alpha Speaker 3, can we copy that band in for red tag? Right. We're at 25157 northbound. This would be a fictitious call out, attempt tag 50271-BOY-9. If we come back with anything like that, let me know, I'll get you a bit.
1: Yeah, and I think I'm on Schley.
0: I copy, ready for a bit.
1: 30 feet, does it in 6501?
0: It did not.
1: Okay. Stand by 1 second. Alright, go with your VIN.
0: VIN is 1 George 3, Laura Lincoln 5, 2 Frank 2, 4 Charlie 1, 4 4 5 6 7.

0: That's coming back on a 2004 Silver Oldsmobile with an expiration 7 of 2026.
1: Go ahead.
0: And then the plate you gave me actually has a 48-hour red tag attached to it, but it's coming back on that gray Subaru.
1: I copy. This is very obviously fictitious. Temp tag will be taken off the vehicle for a red tag on it.
0: Okay, I copy. And I'll throw the return in there because the plate is associated. It's 567 return, Henry.

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0: CS6. 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
0: You said the deputies have rifles out?
1: Hey, for me.
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0: Potential units that are responding to the bomb threat. I guess we can stage at the SO. Student 7 inch copy.
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0: 10-4, we got MC and 6 inch copy.
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0: and 2-4. 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
1: 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S66, I copy that update. 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
0: I'm sorry, I just caught part of that. Did I hear that we're moving to MAC 12 for this?
1: A-frame.
0: Okay, I'm gonna head over there now.
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çağırma onu baba. 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
1: Yes, sir.
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0: Westfield, Sam, Henry Edward, Henry M, Nora Edward, first of Judith, middle of Anne, date of birth 11/23/87.
3: Phantom Alpha Peter Trips are at a River Ridge, Highway 24, Garrett. We have a green Subaru Forester blocked ARP from passing, slow down to well below the speed limit, brake checking. RP no longer has visual, time left of about 5 minutes, RP is willing to sign. I'm in direction to travel on Highway 24 at Tech Center 2.
1: Bravo, 2-13. From Highway 24 at the 316. You said you weren't sure of direction?
3: Yeah, they just said there was only one way off of... They told Garrett, but let me call him back real quick. They don't need Garrett from Highway 24.
1: I copy. I'll head that way.
3: Okay, I got it over here as well.

0: 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Loud and clear.
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2: Okay,
0: Monument South with Colorado Plate, Boy, Union, Sam, John, 3-6, stand by for driver.
1: Thank you, 07.
2: Can you show me on duty at Lake Pueblo State Park? IBM is 6492, no status checks, please.
1: Good morning, 1100.
0: Middle John, date of birth 3-7-73.

0: Attention units responding to the Walsenburg Junior Senior High School, per 66, cars and pack sets need to switch to MAC 12. Nothing further, 1100.
1: Is your driver alone?
2: Yes.
1: Alright, he is coming back to restrained in a permanent protection order. I'll go to disregard. Other than that, he's valid. Class Adam, double, triple trailer, tanker endorsement, 940 series out Windsor.
2: Copy.
1: 11-1. Level to Baker 11. Baker 11.
3: Yes, sir, I was successful. Fire the vehicle. Go ahead, show me clear. 1-4-2.

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1: 23, go ahead.
0: I-25 southbound at 108 with Edward George Ocean, Henry 58, it's a silver sedan.
1: Please clear on the black and colored 2003 Jetta showing 9 of 26 at 1109.
0: Pueblo to make 11.
1: Right.
0: 1075, be on Vintage GM, South Academy, Carl Plate, Charlie 7, John Lincoln 78, White 7.

0: no plates.
1: So no record coming back on that plate, Charles Sam, John Lincoln, 7-8 at 11-09.
2: Yeah, it looks like it has an expiration of 1 at 25.
1: All right, let me see. Let me do an

0: 12, this is David 20C. Can you copy, Vin?
1: Who is Vin?
0: William Adam Union, David Frank 7, 8 Edward 7, 8 Adam 0, 7 6 8 5 8. And it's a silver Audi. Contact.
2: I just don't know, okay, I'm not sure if my cabs are behind. If I'm still on that abandoned at the 157, you can show me clear for that one.
3: I'd like to clear that 300 to retake, but I'll get you up there. Okay, 112.

0: Blue Geneva 23.
1: Go ahead.
0: With that, Vin, can you remove the second letter? It's not Young, it's just, it's William Adam Young.
1: GU23, I'm still showing no record for that, Vin. Can you double check it?
0: I copy, I'll give you a call.
1: Copy 11-13.

0: Civic 11. Fred. Yes, I put the VIN in for the vehicle, and I also put a driver in if you don't mind clearing.
1: M2326, no such checks needed. I'm going to head over to the Wolfenburg High School and switch over to Mach 12.
0: I copy 1114. Alright, please come back on a 2006 white Chevy Cobalt. Expiration was 1/20/25. It is associated Charles Sam John Lincoln 78. And driver, she is coming back revoked for her second per se on an adult state ID 970 series out of Springs. I'll set up her confirmation on that as well.
2: Copy, thank you.
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0: Thank you, sir. You're awesome.
1: 11-7.

0: 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He got me a crash. Adam 1, 1075. Go ahead. 115 about 17 southbound, unknown state, David Boy 23097 on a red Dodge pickup.
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0: I'll be cleared for verbal en route to that crash, and can you give me the details on it? Highway 15 off us, 254 westbound, just west of that mile point. It's going to be a black four-door sedan. Rocks are currently on the vehicle and in the road, partially blocking. Men is en route. RP was a passerby. Per the RP, either rocks fell on the vehicle or it tried to drive up the side of the mountain, rolled, and then a rock fell on it. Unknown is occupied.
1: All right, copy.
0: Jump in around EJ, depending on weather conditions, probably about 20 to 30. 11:27.

0: Adam 1, Papa. So for FreeCom, they are reporting one party on scene that is injured and fire meds are out.
1: Alright, cops.
0: Break 2-23.
1: Vehicle is not hazard. I removed the fictitious plate. Been red tagged. 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Thank you.

0: 7-1.
1: If you could also see if CDOT could respond for dust control and also possibly removal of rocks on the roadway.
0: 11-29.

0: Papa Pearl 378, find duty. Pearl 378. You just show me on duty, IBM is going to be 08741, and I'll have another unit on with me. It's going to be parole 168. His IBM is going to be 18139. And we're going to be headed south to Walsenburg to assist Walsenburg PD.
1: 1131.
0: Call 323 on duty. IBM will be 22956. I'll be assisting in Walsenburg as well. Copy, level 32.

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Hi, Calc. I'm just now east in the canyon going 3 minutes. Copy 1137.

to Baker Love. Baker Love. Yes, sir. Clear. Citation issued. Public service. And she's having some public

Channel 2 David Troops, and out of Red Radio 25 at the 163 northbound. Actually, disregard. It's been sent up to

and then actually probably to 12 bigger troops are another ready. I-25 with 132 northbound. Oh, we have a white semi with Buchanan in red. License plate Paul 411554. Unable to maintain lane. Loads of pallets of onions almost falling off. RP. Please the driver's ETA. Wait, no further information.

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1: 老总您好，取关 D 站 traffic。
0: Yeah, I was regarding that ready to ask me to call about.
1: Hi, copy. Did you have any further descriptors at his current location?
0: The RP, I called the RP back. He's at the 132 northbound. That's semi east. That's about a mile behind him. But the only thing it said is it's just a white semi that is hauling onions that are leaning off the pallets, almost falling over.
1: Hi.Copy. It's a ways out, but we'll keep an eye out for it.
0: Hi, copy. And I told him just to call back if he comes in contact with it again.
1: Appreciate it. Thank you.

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1: Good afternoon, IBM 5331. We are working with Area 2, Edward. In truck 518, break starting.
0: Go ahead.
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0: BLM 41. Do you want clearances on the Texas mail, please?
1: How much you got left in there, Paul?
0: Of Matthews, common spelling. First of Dakota, I'll spell that one. David King, Ocean, David Adam, Middle Michael, common. I might have those two mixed up also. Date of birth, 08-19-98.

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1: Go ahead.
0: Perry's clear on the class of Charlie, expiring 8032 on the 49 out of Texas.
1: 10-4, thanks, and you can show me clear from this camp also.
0: 2408.

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0: Pueblo 341. Carrier 12. This is 2Baker 21. I added a note to my call. You can clear me of this case. Break. Go ahead. I'll still be at the office on admin. You can show me as unavailable for the time being.
1: Okay, I copy it. 12-18.

0: Okay, I'm one. I'm 2-1. They just transported the driver to St. Thomas More and Canyon Bridge.
1: Good.
0: It was also a blood courier. They gathered up the blood out of the vehicle and is also transporting that with the driver up to the hospital for it.
1: You said it was a blood courier?
0: The driver... That's a term, the driver's, courier.
1: Go ahead.
0: He was transporting blood. They gathered it up, they put it on the ambulance, and they're going to transport the blood with the driver, and then they'll make contact with the courier, the owner, and find out what they're going to do with it.
1: Copy, 421.
0: Right, well, Chad, I'm wondering, can you copy a plate and driver? Colorado, David King Zebra, Charlie 25, and copy driver.
1: Go with Marty.
0: Mail out of Colorado, last of Watson, first of John, DOB 12-12-61. And at this time, it don't appear to be any impairment.
1: Copy that. Plate to clear on a gray 2020 Hyundai, shielding 6 of 26. And stand by for party.

0: Evet, Manzala.
1: IBM is 6666. Thank you for satisfaction. Thank you.
0: Good afternoon, 1200.

0: Lieutenant 1.
1: Go ahead.
0: Were you able to copy the driver?
1: It's affirmative. Party's clear, valid, over. You're on a 9-2 Fobo.
0: Not copying, and it does appear that it's probably going to be SBI. Can you go ahead and send the next on rotation? Vehicle is on its wheels, blocking part of the eastbound lane.

0: problem to get into anything. Can you please show me at the office on the crash report?
1: Copy, 1220.
0: I'm on duty.
1: 1-4.
0: Good afternoon. My name is 1922-829, break.
1: Okay.
0: 69713. You working some seat all over time?
1: Get up, can you go, buddy? Excuse me, 0597.
0: Sorry about that, you're broken up.
1: 0597.
0: Got a copy. And I don't have any reception, my access also in and out.
1: Copy, 1229.
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0: 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Good afternoon. I'll be at Lake Pueblo State Park. IBM 6773. 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

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Yeah, we told 32.

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Pueblo Tudor 1, 1075. Highway 24, the 294 eastbound, Colorado plate, Edward Mary Zebra, Lincoln 80.

Pueblo Tudor 1, can you clear female South Carolina, please? Go ahead with your driver. Last name I spell, Sam Henry Ida, Robert Edward Robert. First of Megan, that's spelled Mary Edward Adam, George Henry Adam Nora. Middle initial Mary, date of birth 8/7/91, South Carolina.

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0: 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I copy, good afternoon, it's 1247 and parole, unit, go ahead, or probation, unit, go ahead.
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0: Pueblo, Airborne 4, 1075. Airborne 4. The northbound I-25, the 149, Adam, 459, on a silver F-4.
1: And Airborne 4, you're free to train back on a 2019 Solar RAV4 with an expiration, or plane expired, 6 of 2025 at 1252.

0: Let's make a three. Okay. Can you show me after you go across the county court, please?
1: I copy 12.

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Go ahead. You get your all units clear to school. Tonight. No, we'll be back on primary channel. Denver, thank you. 12:15.

0: 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Charles 93. If you would put me out at the North Pole on the Pike Street Highway, I'll be out here for a meeting at, I think it's 1400, but I'll be out here doing some admin for a bit.
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0: We got I-25 between mile markers 42 and 43 northbound. There's a guy sitting Indian style, going through some of his stuff. There's no car around, no bike. Again, just sitting there. We thought it was kind of weird.
1: Copy that. I'm about to get on at 49 southbound, so I'll be around you now. 10-4,
0: 13-4.
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1: Okay.
0: If I haven't cleared already, you can go ahead and tell me clear, and I'll be back around. To Pueblo.
1: Denver, 1306.

0: 的才能听，涛哥。
1: 17, go ahead at 46.
0: So I just got a call from Lafayette. They said they were referring the same male. They said possible heat stroke. They didn't have that call around, but I did advise them to send precautionary.
1: Got that.
0: There's no wait. The 13.
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0: You said he's between 42 and the 43, correct?
1: Where are you from?
0: I'm coming on the 42 southbound now, and I haven't seen anybody in the northbound side. I'm going to go turn around to 41, to be sure.
1: 10-4, 13-10.

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1: Theater 1.
0: Heavy 24 at the 288 westbound, Pennsylvania plate, Young George Tom, 4061.
1: Pennsylvania plate coming back on a 2016 Ford pickup. Plate expired 10 of 2025 at 1311.
0: S114, 1015. Okay, 115 at 31.5, Colorado, Roy Robert Lincoln, 509 White Fork Street. Hello, David 17.
2: David 17.
0: Alright, that's him. He is right after the northbound on ramp from the 42. It's one male wearing dark jacket, looks like dark pants. I'll get out and talk to him. See what's going on.
2: Good morning,

0: Hotel Lucy 36. Can you come in at the Wolfenburg Alpha?
1: 10-4, Lucy 15.
2: Actually, stand by. Alright, you cleared to copy on your Trevor S 140.
3: Right.
2: Is she on?
3: She's not. Chicago, Mayo. Parking signature.
2: Okay, she is coming back to protected on a mandatory protection order. Restraint party is going to be a younger male. I'll go to disregard. Other than that, she is valid. Adult regular 001, so you're going to press

0: Hello, is your attention?
1: Go ahead.
0: All right. If you do have medical or not, you can have them stand out. He's just trying to get to Walsenburg, taking a little break, and then copy Arizona ID here.
1: Go ahead.
0: Last of Boy Edward George Adam Young. First of Jeffrey with two Franks. Middle of John. Date of birth 020483.

0: 17, I'm sorry. You said you had a middle name initial?
1: Middle initial, Sean.
0: I'm a Felician, 4-3, how is it? Show the address 3880 North Academy Boulevard, Building 11, Apartment 103. 717, I'm not getting a record on him. Do you have an alert one?
1: I do not. It's verbal only. He doesn't appear to have any documentation. I'll see if I can get more.
0: 10-4, I just want to confirm Jeffrey, John Edward Frank Frank Robert Edward Young, correct?
1: He gave me Edward Robert Young.
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1: Coverage
2: valid. Okay.
1: Yeah, I'll see you later. Bye.
0: 10-4, 18.

0: 9061, on duty. 9061. Good afternoon. Can you show me on duty at the Trinidad Port of Entry? IBM is 3052.
1: And for a graph,

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1: Nevada 1026.
0: Global Airborne 4, 1075. Airborne. You're like invented QG, David George Frank, Adam, 87. Close your cross street with Anatuchi. Excuse me, Wake. Please come back on a 2005 red Hyundai. Expirations, let's see, 10-2026 at 10-57. And Airborne 4, south is going to be Cheyenne Road in Rockwood, Pass.

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1: Go off.
0: All right, he's coming back as they're restrained in a mandatory protection order. Doesn't say anything about firearms or alcohol, so I'm going to disregard. Other than that, he's now in an adult regular 983 series out of Denver.
1: Thanks.
0: 13-3.
2: Oh, well, trigger 27, 10-5. Southbound to 157, Colorado, Charles, Tom, Robert, George, 06, on the Black Fork.
0: Clear coming back on a 2013 Black Fork F-150, expiration 10 of 2026 at

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0: Good afternoon, go ahead.
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Global Airborne 4975. Airborne 4. Venetucci and Tenderfoot Hill, Edward David King, King 08, it's a white hatchback.

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2: Trouble has my 12.
1: Has my 12.
2: Looks like there was a crash 25 at 38, Vault Hazmat Bill. If you could pull that case up for me and attach me to it, and I'll be out of my vehicle at that location.
1: 10-4, do you know when this happened?
2: Negative, just was advised it happened last night sometime.
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1: 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I'll be on a verbal.
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1: Hi, 25 northbound, it's 117, switching to the Cupid radio. Have a good day.
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1: could you pick up?
0: 2-3-4. Yeah, Jedi southbound, 25 will be out with New Mexico plate. Charles Boy Sam, Charles 3-1, down off Gold, 10, Buick.
1: Coming back clear and hurry on a 2015 Buick, silver in color, 1352.

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0: Meeting in Mexico Mail, last I saw William Edward Sam, Tom Edward Robert, Frank Ida Edward, Lincoln David, first of Matthew, middle initial John, date of birth 11-12-06.
1: Travel probation for Lincoln 3.
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0: 15 southbound at 27, 402 Adam Radio. Have a good rest of the day.
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0: Zone, Air 14, go ahead. Samuel and Sal and Drummond. Edward, Adam, John, Tom, 4-5. I can just make this traffic stop.
1: Welcome to 2-23.
2: 2-23.
1: Can you please try to find out the RO of the vehicle, his address, any information you can give me, just phone number if you can? Thank you.
2: So far, I'll put in an address as to where that license plate comes back registered to, and I will try to get a phone number.
1: Appreciate you.
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0: 下班了 25-34 with Colorado Edward Lincoln Paul George 55 on a black Chevy Blazer
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3: 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How about that way?
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2: Well, 1-4, copy, driver over the wall, Lincoln.
0: Go ahead with the driver.
2: Mirage Morrell, Mary, Robert, Ida, Lincoln, Lincoln, Cruise of Brian, with him, Ida, 1114 of 81.
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0: and their board for drivers revoked. Drove under suspension, adult CID 122 series out of Colorado Springs. I'll get that confirmed for you.
1: Copy that. Can you send me a picture?

0: 18, that party is clear and valid out of Texas.
1: Copy. I'll be on the bed.
0: 14-08.
2: Vin?
1: Last word to Vin, 8191, 8191.
2: Thank you.
0: Go ahead. I put two possible phone numbers in the call.
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0: You're welcome. 14-09.

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0: Can you please show me en route to that address? And it's half a mile away from the crash scene.
1: 10-4, 14-10.
0: Sir, can you give me your flight name?
2: I copy, and I have a photo in there for you.
0: I copy. Is any one of my fingerprint reader?
2: I'll be there.

0: 我这辈子再见。你叫没快乐的快乐。
1: I copy. Fourteen 11. And 2 degrees.
2: Somebody first.
1: That's 1-4.
2: Highway 115 at 29 with car personalized. William Young, George 1, Robert Lincoln, Silver Nissan Sentra.
1: And your plate's coming back on a 2021 silver Nissan Sentra. Expiration is going to be 2 of 2027 at 1411.
3: Alpha Tiger 3.
1: Tiger 3.
3: That's Alpha 521. Should be able to assist Airborne 4. You can show me clear.
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3: Go ahead.
1: Finger 44 is going to head over there with the finger primary reader, but I got a crash coming in on I-25 at 135.
3: Copy, I'll divert to that.
1: Hi, copy, and it's going to be a non-injury just off of the northbound ramp. I don't have any vehicle description just yet.
3: Copy. 44, I'm on scene.
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2: Charles John, 7357. Driver's all over the place, was going 100 miles per hour. RP no longer has visuals and is willing to sign 1413.
3: Probably left 114, driver's in the call.

And S114, I'm not getting any return out of that driver out of Colorado. Publis 114, okay, I'm holding her DO. With the DO number, that is correct. The name and date of birth looks to be correct. Yeah, she's quite relevant, don't regularly want.

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0: Catching myself on 23 OBO with Coro Edward William Lincoln, height of 19, I'll be on a white damn boy.
1: Can
0: you please show me on scene?
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2: 10-4, 14-21.
0: 9, young 7-6, 27076, break.
1: Go ahead.
0: Looks like there's been a hijack on the 7th.

0: Bravo, that's 114.
1: Got it.
0: The plate that's on the red tag is Edward Robert Edward, item 61. Looks like it's been removed.

0: driver is clear valid. It's all regular 172 series. That is fine. Next. 1423.
1: Bravo, it should be clear to courthouse.
0: Hello, Marcus 1475.
2: Marcus 1475.
0: I'll be on Duke Road with the BP parking lot out with Colorado, and we're at Team Young, Nora 56 on a 344.
2: Ten four, showing clear and current on a 1997 Ford Explorer, green and color. 1424.
3: That's why he knows the call, and that's another mile.
0: What was your question then?
3: Just to add a note to the call. I'm gonna contact the RP.
0: Okay, 14. And it's 114 level.
4: Good.
0: And Gary's is in route, they'll be there in about 30 to 40 minutes.

0: 再给我送出去。
1: 再放一会儿听。
0: I
1: copy. Fourteen 25.
0: Oh, that's right. That's right. Clear for that.
1: Fourteen 25.
2: Bubble Airborne 4, clear. Verbal thrusters.
1: 1426.
2: R44, clear zone.

0: 这一说可以了。
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1: 好。
0: Virginia wants Colorado, Lassus Miranda, Mary Ida Robert, Adam Nora, David Adam, Person Justin, Tommen, middle initial Joe, so it's difference is
1: 08192008.
0: He's from 2008.
1: Somebody's coming back clear and valid on a minor license with correct lenses.
0: Alright, copy, thank you.
1: You're welcome, 1427.
2: Good.
1: Information has been passed down. I am not so sure how long it's going to take for one of them to give you a call.
2: Okay, don't worry. Thank you.
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1: Bar showing clear and current on a 2005 Chevy Tahoe, tan in color, 1428.

0: Club Blue 2 David 23. I'm at the residence. I'm talking to the grandma, the driver, which is the grandson. He's not coming out. Can you please send county as a cover just for precaution?
1: 10-4, routine.
0: Correct. Non-emergent.
1: 10-4, 1431.

0: Purple Airborne 410 first time. Farewell. Maxwell Street and Naples Drive. Charlie Adam John, Boy 13. Flight's coming back on a 2017 Black 4150 expiration, 10 of 2026, 14.
1: 10 for 1432.

0: the surgery.
1: Right. All right, 10 clear. I'll be close to that for morning. 5:30.

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0: Commander, we're in 320. Flight 25, northbound 174, going to switch over to the 1 Charlie radio. Have a good day.
1: Have a good morning, and 1436. And Airborne 4, you clear to copy on your driver.
2: Yeah, good.
1: Hello.
2: Cheers.
1: All right, you're coming back to restrained in a mandatory protection order. I'm going to disregard, other than that, she's valid at L-Regular 172 Series, out of Springs.
2: Thank you.
1: 1436.

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1: I'll be on Junior Road, right north of Marina Road, out with Colorado, Devon 5th Street, Young Union. William, on a Toyota RAV4.
0: Sorry, can you turn on that license plate?
1: 753 Young Union Logan.
0: Definitely, thank you. That is showing clear and current on a 2004 1996 Toyota RAV4, red in color, 1438.
1: Okay, thank you.
0: You're welcome, 1438.
1: What was 56?
0: Statistics.
1: Could you put me on special assignment in Humboldt County, please?
0: 10-4-1438.
2: Phillips, David 17, I have a drive for Clarence's, please.
0: 10-4.

0: 2017 Square in Valley, Colorado. Or, my apologies, New Mexico.
1: Copy, thanks, I'll be on verbal.
0: 10-4-1439.
2: Kadoki, got a little bit more information. It is the same. This is going to be a hit and run crash. Break. Found an address nearby using that VIN. Does match the vehicle description. 1555 Chadwick Drive. Break. You can get a premise search for me. All about a couple minutes out, I'm going to drive by it.

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1: Hi.
0: My apologies, I'll be clear verbal.
1: 10-5-14-42.
0: 5-13-12, clear verbal.
1: 14-42.
0: Hello, 14-75, can you copy your driver? I call it.
1: Go ahead.
0: Good man, Atlanta, Colorado. First of, correct, last of Don Fadini, Polly Ocean, Nora, Frank, Adam, David, Ida, Nora, Ida. First of Michael, Mary, Ida, King, Edward, Lincoln. Middle initial is Paul. Date of birth is 12-02-2007.
1: 10-4-14-42.
0: I'll be off duty. Have a good night.
1: Can I use all 14-42?
2: One five go on route. I copy in 21, did you copy?
0: Copying, it's 1555, Chadwick. Just drove by. There's a dark colored Lexus sedan in the park on the street next to it. Plates have been removed.
2: 1440.
1: No protected party. Other than that, he's going to be valid out of Colorado on a minor license with corrective lenses.
2: I got it. Thank you.
1: You're welcome. 1443.

0: one. Good. I had a party associated to the VIN. Could you run that individual out of Colorado, Texas, and Tennessee?
1: Temper clear in Corona, 2019 Honda, white in color, 1446.

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1: Sorry, I ran him out of Colorado, Texas, and Tennessee. Nothing coming back on that driver. Copy, thanks.

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1: 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Pueblo 2218, my driver's in the call.

0: Charlie 18, up on East clear and valid out of Texas.
1: Copy, thank you. I'll be on November.
0: 10-4, 14-48.

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0: go ahead.
1: So he does have two protection orders, and looks like on both of them he is going to be the restrained. The subject is prohibited from possessing and purchasing a firearm or other weapon. On the second one, he's also the restrained. And he also has a probation crime record out of Imposto County Court. Other than that, he's going to be valid with corrective lenses out of Colorado.
0: I like that. Thank you.
1: You're welcome. 1450.
2: Hello, 10 number 2.
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0: 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Have a good night.
1: 10-4, you as well. 1452.
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1: Can you do me a favor and just take me off overtime? Just put me on regular duty, and then we'll just be following 21 to go meet up

0: auto parts store at Shelton and South Academy. And if you can copy some corrected info for me.
1: It's quarter plate. Southern Clean Zebra, Lincoln 38, first approach from the interview. Offer up.
0: He confirmed that was him, but his first name is Jonathan. He spells that John Ocean Nora Adam Tom Henry. Jonathan headed did route 312-92 if you run that out of Colorado, and then break for updated plate. He claims he's driving another Lexus with Colorado plate Edward Boy Tom Charlie 43.

0: Alright, I got invalid at El Regular 1206 out of Colorado Springs. And then confirming that other plate that's Edward Boyd Tom Charlie 43.
1: April.
0: Yeah, I'm not getting any record under that. I'm going to set up for a hand search on that one.
1: Copy 6.
2: 3905 up into it.
0: Stand up here in 1450.
1: Otherwise, 41. I'll be off duty. How are you?
0: How are we going to be in 1459?
2: I'll let you be here, 8. On duty.
0: Very great.
2: Good afternoon. IBM 9497. Car 635, ready for starting.
0: Go ahead.
2: Floor 3821, and I'll be areas 1 and 2 today.
0: Good afternoon, 1459.

0: Bravo 207 on duty and Ken, prepare for starting. Go ahead. 26787.
1: 1459. What was 54? Be on duty and CAD.
0: That's 54.
1: Be on duty and CAD. 30 miles are 78357 in the 2-bedroom area. Thank you.
0: Good afternoon, IBSA 447, Holiday Car 328. Are you forgetting? That's Benny. 2718. And I am out of this area during the moment.

0: Provo Suite 21. Okay. If you have a minute, and I know you're working on a lot, if you can drop a DMV photo of this guy in the call.
1: Yeah, it's going to take me a minute. Just give me a second, but I got to return on that plate.
0: Good.
1: So the Edward Boyd Paul Charles Ford 3 vehicle sold on 5 of 2026, 5/4 of 2026, but that plate's coming back to a 2004 Toyota Camry.
0: Copy. I'll take a look at it when I get there.

0: confirm again. I can't be an author that in the Pueblo Shooter 1, I'll be on duty. Have a good night. Have a good afternoon, 1302.
1: Explosion 603 status.
2: Except for code 4, thank you.
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0: Ethan.
1: 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I'm relogging as 206,
2: Nick Coffin.
1: 208. You can show me off, dude. Have a good afternoon.
2: 10-4, you as well. 308.
3: Okay, they were just talking to you, fix the topper on top of their vehicle, and they'll be back on the way real quick.
2: 10-4,
4: 3-2-3.
2: Polo C-36.
4: C-36. Can you show me out of the Polo office when I've been?
2: Okay, sir, I'm 3-2-3.
1: Park 1475, you can clear the summons.
2: 10-4, 1503.

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0: 下的知识。
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0: South Carefree
1: Circle. 10-4,
0: yeah, we'll be at that address.
1: 15-12.

Gator 16. Good. Just for your 43, I'm ready 3 through 6. Okay, copy, 1500.

Oh, well, that's 114. That's my friend. Pretty clear. I copy at 15.

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1: Activity Team Motors.
0: Southbound at 25 at about the 24 with Kansas 250, Sam Adam John, on a white Chevy Sonic.
1: Tempo, that's coming back clear and expired of 2025 on a 2014 Sonic Chevy 1517.

piece number is going to be 1441 1441.

0: problem to the other. Can you copy a taxi flash?
1: Go ahead.
0: It's going to be last in Madrid. First to Rebecca. Middle initial of Robert. Date of birth at 12/31/1962. 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

0: clear 17. He's coming back clear and valid out of California.
1: Yeah, thanks.
0: You're welcome, 1527.
2: Security and Wills, I believe. So people versus light pole, sounds like they're doing CPR.
3: Yeah, I just got the crash in. I don't have any details on it yet. Well, that you had, 1520.
2: Although, did you take a 28 begin pattern as well? What was the location?
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0: 414.
1: Yes.
0: I'm just listening on SS channel, deputies are on scene. I guess they're not doing CPR. They're just doing a sternum rub. Sounds like everything is 10-4. So you can clear me.
1: I copy 16 to go.
2: Black up. 28 detail. 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
0: Hold me up, please. Have a good afternoon.
1: 1040 as well, 1530.
0: Major Kirkson at a ready 25 northbound and Briar Gate. This is going to be a black

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0: 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I'll be out, Judy.
1: 10-4, you as well, 1531.

0: Yeah, it's not that. What's up?
1: Is Jeannie or Pam there?
0: Yeah, Pam's there.
1: Do you know if she's a notary?
0: I'm a notary.
1: So you are.
0: Yeah, she needs some notary.
1: Yeah, just a blood warrant return. I'm on B Street 85 heading over there.
0: I'll wait for you.
1: Appreciate you, man.

Bravo, Shoemaker 28. You can show me on scene, break. They're going to be transporting driver one by the looks of it, and we're going to have northbound Security Boulevard and all of Willis blocked.

0: This is going to be Adam David Boy, John 6-9. Looks like it may be expired out of 21 on a blue Honda.
1: Yeah, I'm not getting a return. Let's send off our hand search.

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0: 1530. Airborne 14 to the Enterprise Springs office for a minute.

Yes, it's on 2 Baker Troops during that a traffic complaint. I-25 at the 157 northbound. We have a white semi pulling a load. RP slowly in the left hand lane, bringing other vehicles to that speed. Last scene heading northbound. No further information. 1537.

0: rig before you do it?
1: Yeah, I got a bike coming back on a 2008 Honda Accord, blue in color, plate expired 5 of 2023.
0: Copy. What is the last six of them?
1: 019785.

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0: Okay, good night.
1: Have a good afternoon, 15.

Level 2 Baker 11, clear from the office. 1540. Lincoln Adam, Union Robert Adam, date of birth 01-28-1979.

0: she is coming back valid. And I'll regular 942 series out of Colorado Spring.
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0: 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So far friendly. If you can contact Humane Society to come and pick the dog up, Frank.
1: Good.
0: You have to start the next cone rotation. 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

0: 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What's the case number?
1: 1442, 1442.
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0: They're going to be transporting the driver to Memorial Central Break. If anyone's available to, you know, prefer to get a driver's statement and check insurance and impairment, that would be appreciated.

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0: Can you please show me 1075 for a hand inspection? The visitor center, sorry.
1: Go ahead.
0: X-ray Tom Charles 17700 Charles 020.
1: Can I have the thing to work?

0: 1907. That's coming back clear on a 2020 Old Town.
1: Affirmed, that's correct. Thank you. You can show me clear.
0: Yes, it seems correct.
2: Looks like it's going to be a lab pit bull mix, but he's super friendly.

0: have less at the 12 so far, but when I clear in a minute, I can head that way.
1: Okay, that's 54, thank you. That's 1557. And attention, LT Bacon. Attention, LT Bacon, troops are not a roadway, just has a 10-minute time lapse. Las Vegas and Nevada, south on Nevada, RP was turning at the light in the Hyundai Elantra. Rejector, plates Edward, I have Edward, Paul 43. White male wearing a beanie, lost visual, willing to sign. 1550.
0: Let's make a 3.
1: 2 acre 3.
0: I'll be off duty. Have a good night.

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1: I'm fine, thank you. You as well. Good evening.
0: Don't have any issues, just good.

0: 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Off duty.
1: So you're going to turn into 16.

send out 300 troops and at a ready. It's going to be eastbound Highway 24 in Joint Door. We have a white Ford pickup, no TLK, 10 on license plate. Drivers in the mid-30s, lighter Hispanic male with a beard, swerving all over the road.

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0: 50 East 312. Woody, Paul Victor, George 14, Colorado, on a white Subaru.
1: Calling back,
0: Colorado,
1: 1605.
0: You can send us on it. 1606. Rebel Park
1: 1473
0: on duty. Park 1473. Good afternoon, I'm on duty, Lake Public State Park. IBM is
1: 738. 10 Park, good afternoon, 1606.
0: Call 9-Paul 600.
1: 9-Paul 600.
0: Probably go to rest of your day. I'll be off duty.
1: 10-4, you as well. Have an

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1: Temper, I'm not getting a record on him. 1120 of 1982.
0: 1120-20. The same as Euro.
2: Yeah, West of Valdez.
0: Copy, thank you.
2: I copy, and I think your 54 is getting into the hospital in a minute.
0: I did.
2: Okay, 16 on it.
0: What, well, that's 54?
2: That's 54.
0: Yeah, I'll take an head to the hospital, but it should be clear up here now, and I'll start making my way down there.
2: I got me. 16.

0: Okay, one minute.
1: Just checking to see if you're still attached to that today. I'm still working on that in runner if you're done.
0: Yeah, I'm still working on them. I'll be here in a minute. I'll turn back in a second.
1: Okay, I got me. It's 6:30. Pull us one way to be clear.

0: Attention all 2-meter crews, we've had a road rage heavy duty and Hudson vehicle tail getting there. Please give us over 4-20, Edward Denver Mary. Charlie 3-2 has about a 15 minute time lapse from El Paso. No longer following. 16-2.
1: Love it, Steve 13.
2: David 13.
1: I'm going to teach you in that office, please, on crash report.
2: Some crash report, 16.

4583. 4583. So, 3375 Glenarm Road. Looks like there's going to be space 28.

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0: 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Do we have an update ETA from Animal Control?
1: When I called them, they said they were about 11 minutes out, but let me try calling them again.
0: Copy, thanks.
1: Permission for it.

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0: attention all three trips. There's a suspicious vehicle. VCU-20 just called in, stating there is a, on I-25 southbound around Circle, there is a silverish gold pickup truck, Chevy or Ford, with full red and blues on the back of the vehicle and inside of the windshield area. Again, I-25 at Circle Drive southbound. I'll notify El Paso at 1621.
1: Level Airborne Ford, does VC-22 still have visual?
2: VC-24, I don't. I was headed northbound, completely opposite direction, but it was in the number one lane, trying to get through all that traffic. Going southbound.
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后头先再先看一看。谢谢。Northbound 119 exit Chihuahua 1 5 2 2 2 Adam. And he didn't take it. He is

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Airborne 4. Give me Academy Las Vegas. It's like a brown, white, and black pickup truck. No place. I think it's a Dodge.

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1: 75.
0: Good evening, sir. Southbound 25 at the Fort Worth, Colorado. Edward Paul Mary, Mary 90 on a silver Cadillac.
2: I gotta move. We are taking the 119 exit.
0: Can you put me out with this exclusion?

0: Thank you for your help today. I'll be out there. You have a good remainder.
1: Can we have 2 minutes, 16? I'm a Tigger 16. I'm not seeing that call. Just, yeah, being on a test for you. All right, just a taxi cut.

0: vehicle on. It does match. Also, crash report taken, and driver one was cited. Summons 139, Brig. I have an appointment to meet driver two tomorrow at her residence at 11 a.m. So I'll be clear for now for a follow-up tomorrow.
1: Says about 20 minutes, right?
0: I copy,

0: 13.
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0: Alright, if you can leave me a test of this, please. I'm going to be en route to our driver's address. I can give it to you if you need me to.
1: Is it in the call right now?
0: Correct, it's the Eric Valdez's party at 309 Calamus.
1: 10 bar 16,

0: 218 Pueblo, looks like that party is clear and valid with contact lenses out of Colorado.
1: Copy, thank you. I'll be on the pin.
0: 10-4, 6-3-4.

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1: Male holding a Chihuahua driver's license, Russell Vargas, Victor Adam Robert, George Adam Sam, first to Edgar. 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
0: And if you have a Noah Land, I'll take it.
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0: I trained with the LLN that is still on the record doing that in Mexico and New York and other car.
1: 1904.
2: Yes, ma'am. Can you show myself 1907 and 1908 off duty?
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0: Please go ahead.
1: If you just let statistics know, we know we're going to came out of Mexico or Colorado on that trip.
0: What do you
1: think? 1630.
2: So, is 16 copy tower unit out?
1: Good, tower unit.
2: Chihuahua, Edward Charles.
3: I'm just going to
2: 3113 voice.

0: Pueblo Airborne 4. Good. Yeah, I think Connie has a deputy on scene.
1: Who's
0: 10-4?
1: Yeah, I just reached out. They said they have a deputy on scene, and the fire chief stating there might be a third vehicle involved. They have a blue pickup and a VW Golf. But it looks like there's other vehicles involved in there. And 16, did you copy?
2: Correct. I'm at Mark Shuffle now.

yesterday, 28. We're going to be blocking Willis while tow operator makes the recovery. Speaker 16 on, Chief.

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0: 11-2-13. That driver's been issued a summons. You can go ahead and show me clear of his house as well as the case, please.
3: 10-5-16.9.
4: On any of the suspect vehicle, took off down Omaha before he crashed into this tree here. There's possible impairment. I believe this would be, seems to be the initial crash, but I don't know what he wants or what he would suggest to do from here. 16-5.
3: 12-2-23.
5: Can you please show me off duty? 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
0: West is Miller, first is Nathan, 12-8-1980, 80, Miller, Florida.

0: Delta 2021.
1: Copy.
0: Go ahead, Eastbound.
1: I know. Funny is, puts them out of Polo Police Department, and he also has a probation line record head of Department of Corrections, Colorado Springs. Other than that, he's going to be valid with corrective lenses.
0: Copy. You're reading for stuff with no front plate, and I'll be on verbal.
1: 10-4-16-52.

0: Shoemaker 6.
1: Far airborne 4.
2: Over 60.
1: So is that other... So airborne 4, is that other vehicle that followed him there, is he still on scene?
2: Yeah, he's still on scene. He's not the victim, though. He was just a witness, Greg.
3: Two motorcycles, one gray, one red, and another one unknown, all riders in black with black helmets, speeding blue through red lights, doing wheelies. RP Los Angeles is willing to sign 60K.
2: See, or drive down the street and see if I can locate that vehicle.

0: 是Baker 28。
1: Yet him in their truck, so they're waiting on another unit, so we have loaded up.

0: 跟我发飞机。
1: 跟我发飞机。
0: 请什么消息？跟我发444跟我发462 possibility。对。
1: That was Pearl 544 and 562.
0: Yes, sir, I'll be able to.
1: All right, copy. Have a good afternoon, 1665.

0: 12 Airborne 4, I'll be out with this Volkswagen Golf. Will be Mineola and Sioux Circle North. Break for plate.
1: I got 6056. Well, it's 2013.
0: 2013?
1: You put me back out of the future, that office on Crash Point, please.
0: 1656.
1: Tracer 16, stand by, please. And Airborne 4, go with your Oregon, please.
2: It's going to be Oregon, Ocean, Edward, 40, Edward, 2654, Tunnel Blue, Golf.
1: Alright, and Tracer 16, go with your

0: note.
1: And I'm not getting a record out of your plates. I tried Ocean and a Zero, and still nothing coming back.
2: Okay, I'll confirm it in a moment.

0: 道光天number 2。
1: 天number 2。
0: 这一行名字的操作是谁？
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0: 报警有请请请Good evening, I'm in 150691, I'll be inquiring to the breakfast room.
1: Go, sir.
0: 4367, area 6710.
1: Go, sir. Go, sir.
2: Go, sir. I'll be going on duty after a shooting.
1: And also, Leanne.

0: 你听到听到 not sure if anything needs to be done with this one or not. I had a crash that came there on 1644 Highway 12 at the 56. The only info we got was the F-250 versus Colorado. No injuries, parties exchanged info, so not sure if anybody's on scene, and there is no phone number for anybody.
1: Copy. So there's no information as to who crashed or who called it in?
0: We just have a name, but there is no phone numbers on the call.
1: Copy. You can send me the information. I'll check with higher up and see what they'd like me to do.
0: Okay, thanks. Talk to you.

0: Copy it. Wait, nice. Wait.
1: Two Ranger 16.
0: Charlie, Tom, Tom, Mary, 4-3. And thank you for his information.
1: Copy that. Plate is coming back to inquiry on a 2014 Black Ford Focus at expiry 6/26. Go ahead, and your audio is muffled.
0: Last Martinez, first with Anthony, 712 of 88.

0: Baker 16, clear valid on the 04 adult regular. Hi, can you copy information? Alright, CST is advising that this is not going to be at all related, or at least it's going to be handled as a separate incident. So given that it occurred at that location, they would not respond. So she said they're going to respond to the victim that is out at Highway 21 and Platt to handle that incident. But as far as the physical altercation and the issue that happened after the fact, is a separate incident.
1: Yeah, I have no problem handling this as a separate incident, but if this is a 55 and the actual victim that was hit by him, I think that's the spot here.
0: Okay, your audio is very covered and muffled, but you said it's a possible 1055 incident?
1: Yeah, you're fine.
0: Okay, I'll let him know. 1705.

0: and Shoemaker 16.
1: Yes.
0: For driver 2, is possible 1055.
1: This is driver 1, that's possible 1055.
0: Okay, so the person you're out with is driver 1.
1: The name I just gave you, Martina, today.
0: I'm trying my best to hear you, bud, but it's really bad.
2: 1-4. Airborne 4. I'm sorry, I'm on a phone call and trying to listen to you. The TSP, you said they were sending somebody to talk to their victim or driver too.
0: Okay, so I just took over, so they had said that they were going to send someone to Highway 21 at Platt to speak with the victim of the crash. When given the information of what occurred after the fact, with driver 2 being approached by a witness and then a physical altercation occurring, we had requested that they respond with there being a continuation of the initial crash. They're advising that it would be handled as a separate incident and they would not respond to the Mineola Street. But if you're out with a driver 1, and if it's possible 1055, I'll relay that to them and it may change things.
2: Okay, yeah, 16's out with driver 1, and it is going to be a possible 1055. I'm out with driver 2 here at Mineola and Palmer Park, basically. So he's not near 21 in Towers, or I'm sorry, 21 in Galley. So just let CSPD know if they want to send somebody here, or can I send driver 2 to his house so they can follow up later?
0: Copy that. 1708.

0: 18. Alrighty, for this, since we basically have no information for the vehicles or the RPs, if they want to call it in, they can call it in, and then we can go from there. But for now, you can just go ahead and show me clear.
1: I can be sent to them.

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0: Code 50 eastbound at the 310 with Cardo, Tom, Zebra, Queen, 678, Camino, Gold, Honda Civic.

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1: Air 1-4.
0: Alright, I threw Tyler Chase's phone number and coughing under his person's hat, so you got that.
1: I appreciate it. I'm on the line with CSC, giving him all the updates. I'll let you know here shortly. 1713.
2: City 16 clear, valid, all regular, you're killing this.
3: Clear, remember.
2: 1714, parole 323. Can you show me a 1924 East 5th Street? Yes, like 5.

0: problem in hole 61, 1075.
1: And
0: approaching the port of entry, I need a 1075 on a California CDL. It'll be last name of Hogan, first of Gary, full middle of Lewis. Date of birth is 1/9/1967. Mail out of California.
1: 1770.
2: Oh, 0051.

0: 9061,
1: go ahead.
0: Okay, come back clear and valid, but does not give a class.
1: Would you be able to send that to me on the Trinidad email, please?
0: Yeah, Tigram, I'll send you what came back.
1: Thank you.
0: 718.

0: airborne for?
1: Yeah, go ahead.
0: Okay, CSPD is advising driver 2 can head home because it may be a while until someone gets there, but I did request an ETA for driver 1 given the situation and they'll advise, but driver 2 can head home. They have a good contact number and all his information.
1: Copy that, call out now.
0: 1719. And 2 Baker 16, copy the update as well.
1: Purple 8 Mary 4.
0: 8 Mary 4.
1: Good afternoon. Back in your radio, you're on 542 from Highway 34 to 267.
0: Hi, copy. Good evening, 1719.
1: 1716, I'm back in my car.
0: Copy. Do you need me to relay the information again?
1: Please.
0: I spoke with CSPD. They were given all the details and all of the witness and drivers involved. They said driver 2 can head home, so airborne 4 has been advised, and they have his contact information. As far as driver 1, I did give them the information on him being possibly type 55. They are going to let me know on an ETA.
1: I copy. And I will handle this as a second crash. Looks like you've already got a report in there.
0: I didn't do it, but yes, they put a case number in there, 1720. Attention, 2 Baker cars there, named Road Rage, 10 minutes, I want to fly 25 at the 153 southbound, red Chevy Impala, unknown plate, speeding, swerving between the lanes. Unknown FRPS visual willingness sign. Again, I-25 at the 153 southbound, 10 minute time lapse. Red Chevy Impala, unknown plate area at 1720.
1: Probably airborne 4.
0: Airborne 4.
1: He should be clear. I gave forever to that info.
0: Thank you for your help, 1721.

All right, attention to Baker Car, is there any ready? Highway 94 at the 5, westbound, a gray Toyota Tundra 4x4 truck, Colorado plate, boy Sam Victor, Charles 16. That plate is coming back, listing on a 2017 gray Toyota Tundra, it's an after side of Callahan. They're reporting the vehicle is going 30 to 50 miles per hour, weaving over the lines. They believe they're intoxicated or distracted. RP no longer has visual. They exited, and they're not willing to sign. Highway 94 at the 5 westbound, a report of gray Toyota Tundra, boy Sam Victor, Charles 16, area 1721.

0: 2 Baker 28.
1: The calling is secured by animal law enforcement, and I'll be en route to Memorial Central. Bridge.
0: Go ahead.
1: I'll be at the family cameras en route.
0: Copy. 1725.

0: Ball 20. Nine Paul 20, Puebla.
1: Puebla 9 Paul 21, did you have traffic?
0: Trying to reach Heron to just see if he received an email and if it's what he needs.
1: I copy. I'll let him know and we'll get back with you.
0: I appreciate it. 1726.

0: that your 16s are a tow for the truck.
1: That's it, Prime. I'm not sure what my pack says. That's so bad, but if you can start one, I have you running damage.
0: Thank you. Will do. 1728.

0: Yes.
1: Affordable towing is en route for the truck, TPA 30 minutes.
0: Thank you.
1: And can you call the information?
0: Yes.
1: For the David party, I was just doing a criminal history just to see what would come up. I came up with two dates of birth, the one being 5/15 of 91 and the other one being the 5/25 of 91. The one with 5/15 of 91 is showing out of Mexico, and it shows a two-part last name of Gomez Hernandez, but the other one with the... it is not showing a two-part last name that you provided.
0: Okay.
1: 1730.

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1: Yes.
0: You can leave that a couple minutes at a 12 break.
1: Go ahead.
0: Alright, our driver's in chair unit 3, room 9. I left there just a minute ago, and as I was walking out, I turned off my body one camera, and I'll wait until Baker 20 to get here and go back in before I turn it back on.
1: Copy. 1732.
0: Oh, that's 54, sorry. As well, there's, no suspected injuries, so I'll be discharged soon.

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1: Hello,
0: Jamaica.
1: Hey, I hear you.
0: Thank you very much, and you probably heard my open mic too. Airborne 4, radio check.
1: Airborne 4, I'm good, thanks.
0: I wasn't talking bad about you, I was just saying how I could hear you clearly, so thank you, 1733.

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0: 9 call 20, he did get your information in me now. Thank you.
1: Perfect, thank you. 1735.

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1: 2 Baker, 28.
0: Got to tell you on scene, but if you could let County Road and Bridge know that the traffic pole on the northeast corner of the intersection there was hit by this vehicle brake.
1: Right.
0: It suffered minimal damage, but if they want to check it out, they have that info.
1: Copy, 1757.

0: to Vickery. Can you copy a property damage crash and note hazard?
1: Hello, to Vickery. Go ahead.
0: I just have the location as I-25 at the 151 northbound, and still waiting for details.
1: Copy. I'll be in route.
0: 1739.

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1: 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Pueblo Airborne 4. Start talking bad about me again, I'm gonna go off duty, have a good night.
0: That's a smart decision, have a good night, 7241. 10-2 Edward 4 in the blind, the plate is clear on a 2022 Gray Toyota RAV4. Thanks for in 6 of 26 at 7241.

0: to be great.
1: That would be great. Go ahead.
0: It's going to be a Dodge Ram with a trailer versus a white Chevy Volt, not blocking. Medical and fire are en route, and it's going to be no injury.
1: Copy, thank you.
0: You're welcome. 17, what do you think?

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0: 24 eastbound, 287. Blue Chevy Blazer, 10 8, clear.
1: Copy, 7244. Jedward 4, Pueblo, are you clear to copy? Okay, the party came back with a permanent protection order listed as a... Sorry, I lost my place, standby. Okay, continuing, party just listed as a restrained with a protective unit, Tammy Anderson. That's a no contact order, I'm not seeing any special provisions listed. An additional permanent protection order with him as... disregard, it looks like it's actually Michelle, not Mitchell. So disregard on that. DL status is valid, 17 adult regular.
0: Thank you, on citation.
1: 1745.

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1: That plate came back showing clear on the 2018 Gray Chevy Equinox, heading for 227.
0: Copy.
1: 7246.

Attention, two bigger cars, internet ready information from El Paso County. Prairie southbound Highway 115 from Cherokee Road. Southbound from the 38 or 39. Report of a white late model Subaru Outback, plate Edward Davis Lincoln, Zebra 25 or 75. Tried both plates and both are not matching. Serving between the lanes, almost hit another vehicle, unknown driver description. Last seen passing the 38 at 1741, which is about 6 minutes ago. Aired at 1747.

0: believe it 18 or 13 copy crash down on Highway 12.
1: You can go ahead.
0: Highway 12 with the 5-6, work truck pulling a trailer versus small city pickup. No injuries, pulled mostly off the road. They are partially blocking the traffic, can't get around. Vehicles are drivable. RP states the driver of the Chevy at fault is seeming antsy and wanting to leave.
1: What was that last part?
0: The RP states that the at fault driver is seeming antsy and wanting to leave.
1: We copy that. This is the same one that 18, we didn't have any information for 18.
2: Q Baker 8 Puebla 2 Baker 8,
0: go ahead.
2: Another RP, I don't know if you already saw the notes, but EBSA received a call from another RP reporting the trailer that was involved hit another vehicle during a lane change. The other vehicle involved is a black Ram truck.
0: Alright, copy, thank you. I'm on my 25 southbound 153, so I should be there shortly.
2: Copy. 1949.
1: Puebla 204, correct location.
2: 2 out of 4, 1749.

0: 2-13. Okay, we do have plates for this one, and it looks like it's going to be the same, an F-250 versus the Colorado.
1: Okay, copy that. I'll be there in a little bit.
0: 1751.
2: Fine. I-25 at 154 southbound red truck with white enclosed trailer and a 1751.
0: Cobalt 66 clear.

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1: 2 Baker 8.
0: You can get turned around now, but just to kind of update you on a better location. Looks like this, these vehicles are going to be on I-25 underneath the Academy overpass.
1: I copy that. I'm 17 to D3.

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0: If you show me clear from the stop, and statistics will give you a dispel on the vehicles.
1: Copy, thank you. 7-2-3.
2: That's what the RP said.
0: Okay, copy that. If I get Chevy Colorado, do we know... Never mind, it's the place and everything. I'll keep an eye just in case you guys decide to leave. But I should be there probably 15, 20.
2: Copy. Yeah, his address is showing how to train it up if he does decide to leave, I guess, if that's where he is.
0: Okay, awesome. If you let the RP know, if he does leave, just let him leave. So he doesn't get to find her.
1: Thank you. 7-2-8-4.

0: calling out, RP was advised. Thank you. 1756.
1: Yes, 54.
0: I'm going to hand it off the driver's statement to Baker 28. Can you please show me clear?
1: Hang from 1756.
2: Thank you for that. Highway 24 for 286, Colorado Edward, Edward Union, Queen 64, Blue Toyota.
1: I copy that. Plate is clean. They're showing clear on the 2014 Silver Toyota Sienna that expired 326 over 257.
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0: I have the 115 back on your radio.
1: Have yourself here again. Pueblo 66, I'm going to be off duty. Have a good night. Have a good one. 17th exact.

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1: Good evening, IBM 5556, car 531, Brick Mountain. 31137, I'll be working construction overtime. 10 to 25 at the 116 southbound.
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2: Sorry, I forgot to ask. If you closed out that call, could you reopen it and just assign an STK server to it, please?
0: Copy, will do. 1800.

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1: 10-4, thank you.
0: You're welcome. 1801.
1: Sure, Florida Travis, I'm going to call for Clarence.

0: 建设部，愉快的大便。
1: 各位人员是 female passenger about 3 inches.
0: Okay, parties listed as a restraint on the couple of mandatory protection orders. Male parties listed as a protected. Subject is prohibited from possessing and or purchasing a firearm or other weapon. And it is advising for the DL status, they are valid on a 1-7 adult regular.
2: Hello, 9-Paul-2-1. Can you show me off duty? Have a good night.
0: 9-Paul-2-1. Have a good night, 1802.